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8: This is your I-94 ramp cone zone update. The 210 I-94 ramp is closed. The interchange ramps will be closed to all travelers during construction, and traffic to and from Highway 210 in Fergus Falls will be detoured to the County Road 1/Tower Road. Highway 210 will remain open for travelers during construction. Traffic will shift to one side of the bridge and will be reduced to one lane in each direction. For construction updates, visit the Fergus Falls Chamber at fergusfalls.com and click on the cone zone. 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Laundry piling up while the roads are torn up? 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
1: Now time for your Hit Music Channel 977 weekly weather forecast. Today we'll see a high of 61 with a low of 43 and a chance of showers. On Monday, a high of 56 with a low of 38 and showers. Tuesday, a high of 49 with a low of 34. And Wednesday, a high of 61 with a low of 43. 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
4: This is your I-94 ramp cold zone update. The 210 I-94 ramp is currently closed, and the interchange ramps will be closed to all travelers during construction. Traffic to and from Highway 210 in Fergus Falls will be detoured to County Road 1/Tower Road. Highway 210 will remain open for travelers during construction. Traffic will shift to one side of the bridge and will be reduced to one lane in each direction. For construction updates, visit the Fergus Falls Chamber at FergusFalls.com and click on the cone zone.
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15: This is your I-94 ramp cone zone update. The 210 I-94 ramp is closed. The interchange ramps will be closed to all travelers during construction, and traffic to and from Highway 210 in Fergus Falls will be detoured to the County Road 1/Tower Road. Highway 210 will remain open for travelers during construction. Traffic will shift to one side of the bridge and will be reduced to one lane in each direction. For construction updates, visit the Fergus Falls Chamber at fergusfalls.com and click on the cone zone. 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Laundry piling up while the roads are torn up? 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
3: 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Today, we'll see a high of 61 with a low of 43 and a chance of showers. On Monday, a high of 56 with a low of 38 and showers. Tuesday, a high of 49 with a low of 34. And Wednesday, a high of 61 with a low of 43. This has been your Hit Music Channel 977 weekly weather forecast.
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14: This is your I-94 ramp cone zone update. The 210 I-94 ramp is closed. The interchange ramps will be closed to all travelers during construction, and traffic to and from Highway 210 in Fergus Falls will be detoured to the County Road 1/Tower Road. Highway 210

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7: 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Today we'll see a high of 61 with a low of 43 and a chance of showers. On Monday, a high of 56 with a low of 38 and showers. Tuesday, a high of 49 with a low of 34. And Wednesday, a high of 61 with a low of 43. 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
4: Weather can shift quickly and sometimes become dangerous. 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
5: This is your I-94 ramp cone zone update. The 210 I-94 ramp is closed. The interchange ramps will be closed to all travelers during construction, and traffic to and from Highway 210 in Fergus Falls will be detoured to the County Road 1/Tower Road. Highway 210 will remain open for travelers during construction. Traffic will shift to one side of the bridge and will be reduced to one lane in each direction. For construction updates, visit the Fergus Falls Chamber at fergusfalls.com and click on the Cone Zone. 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Laundry piling up while the roads are torn up? Falls Laundromat is open during construction. 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
2: Now time for your Hit Music Channel 977 weekly weather forecast. Today we'll see a high of 61 with a low of 43 and a chance of showers. On Monday, a high of 56 with a low of 38 and showers. Tuesday, a high of 49 with a low of 34. And Wednesday, a high of 61 with a low of 43. 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
12: This is your I-94 ramp cone zone update. The 210 I-94 ramp is closed. The interchange ramps will be closed to all travelers during construction, and traffic to and from Highway 210 in Fergus Falls will be detoured to the County Road 1/Tower Road. Highway 210 will remain open for travelers during construction. Traffic will shift to one side of the bridge and will be reduced to one lane in each direction. For construction updates, visit the Fergus Falls Chamber at fergusfalls.com and click on the Cone Zone. 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
3: 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Today we'll see a high of 61 with a low of 43 and a chance of showers. On Monday, a high of 56 with a low of 38 and showers. Tuesday, a high of 49 with a low of 34. And Wednesday, a high of 61 with a low of 43. 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

It's been 10 years since his passing, and we're celebrating the legacy, the hit, and the genius that made him royalty. I only want to be some kind of friend. 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
1: It's now time for your Hit Music Channel 977 weekly weather forecast. Today we'll see a high of 61 with a low of 43 and a chance of showers. On Monday, a high of 56 with a low of 38 and showers. Tuesday, a high of 49 with a low of 34. And Wednesday, a high of 61 with a low of 43. 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
1: It's now time for your hit music Channel 977 weekly weather forecast. Today we'll see a high of 61 with a low of 43 and a chance of showers. On Monday, a high of 56 with a low of 38 and showers. Tuesday, a high of 49 with a low of 34, and Wednesday, a high of 61 with a low of 43. 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
1: Now time for your Hit Music Channel 977 weekly weather forecast. Today we'll see a high of 61 with a low of 43 and a chance of showers. On Monday, a high of 56 with a low of 38 and showers. Tuesday, a high of 49 with a low of 34. And Wednesday, a high of 61 with a low of 43. This has been your Hit Music Channel 977 weekly weather forecast.
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1: It's now time for your Hit Music Channel 977 weekly weather forecast. Today we'll see a high of 61 with a low of 43 and a chance of showers. On Monday, a high of 56 with a low of 38 and showers. Tuesday, a high of 49 with a low of 34. And Wednesday, a high of 61 with a low of 43. This has been your Hit Music Channel 977 weekly weather forecast.
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Today we'll see a high of 61 with a low of 43 and a chance of showers. On Monday, a high of 56 with a low of 38 and showers. Tuesday, a high of 49 with a low of 34. And Wednesday, a high of 61 with a low of 43. 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
3: It's now time for your Hit Music Channel 977 weekly weather forecast. Today we'll see a high of 61 with a low of 43 and a chance of showers. On Monday, a high of 56 with a low of 38 and showers. Tuesday, a high of 49 with a low of 34. And Wednesday, a high of 61 with a low of 43. This has been your Hit Music Channel 977 weekly weather forecast.
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0: else could we hire to wake up this early to entertain you clowns?
1: Get on!
2: All right, Monday starts now. It's going to be a fun week. Let's go. We got Tim McGraw and Chicks tickets all week long. This is going to be a Target Field experience outside in the summer sun. You want to go? We're going to get you at about 7:07 this morning. One of the things that you need to know today. How was Cats weekend?
3: It was pretty good. Got a lot done. It was nice. Liam's AAU basketball team walked away with the dub, so that was cool. Won the whole Wolves shootout tournament. It was a point system. So
2: where was that at?
3: That was in Monticello.
2: Gotcha.
3: And then woke up early on Sunday. You know how I used to do to go grocery shopping? Oh, it was so nice. Nobody there. Went to Walmart. And then I had to wait for Sam's Club to be open, which is like 10 a.m. Who times that?
2: Mm-hmm.
3: Like, people want to get stuff done.
2: I'm Let's guessing there's some logic to it.
3: I don't think so. I think about it as a consumer, open earlier. You know, I have stuff to do. People have places to go.
2: Yeah, I would write a letter, a strongly worded letter.
3: Already done. Hardcore cleaned yesterday. Derek did the garage, so that feels really good. There's something about a room you never really go in unless you're just getting in your car. When it's clean, sure. It just felt really nice. And then I meal prepped. I made Sloppy Joe's, tacos, salmon on the grill, couscous, pork chops, and then potatoes au gratin.
2: That'll take you through Wednesday or Thursday, probably?
3: I don't know. However fast they eat it. I'm on GLP-1, so I just look at it and get congested. So

0: I'm like,
1: fair enough.
0: Whatever. But that couscous, I think that'd be mine and the salmon. So, yeah, it was a pretty productive weekend. I liked it.
1: My daughter, it was such a whirlwind for me because my daughter graduated college this weekend. So we had all of those events. And then one of her best friends, her roommates, was commissioned into the military. She was a ROTC. Yeah. And so we went to that event. And then that was like all. So Friday, baseball, the beginning of a wood bat tournament, which was really, really fun. And then Saturday was all graduation stuff at St. Ben's. And then yesterday morning, get up early. And so, like, they do a big all-night party after graduation, right? And so my daughter is up at, like, 9:30, and I'm like, I was supposed to be there a half hour ago. Regan, are you alive? Mm-hmm. We got to move you out because, like, the way her lease ended, she had till 6 p.m., and then she had to have, like, all of her college stuff is gone. Her email is gone. The key to her apartment doesn't work anymore.
0: Who?
1: Yeah, right. They just, they're like, all right, thanks. You're an alum. Get the hell out. And so we move her home and we bring all her stuff home, and it's going to be home for like 3 weeks before she's got to head out to her next school. And so we kind of unpack all that. She gets home. I'm like, oh, we got stuff to do around here today. We're unpacking her. Like, I got to get the lawnmower, all this stuff. And then all of a sudden my wife goes, oh, by the way, your daughter who just came home from college for the very first hour has demanded steaks tonight for.
0: Oh.
1: I'm like, wow. She's
0: already
1: just
0: living that doctor life.
1: And as I go in to ask her, hey, real quick, how do you want your... She's just out cold.
0: Yeah.
1: And I asked her last night before I headed to bed, I go, what's, you know, you're a college graduate now. It's your first real day with nothing to do tomorrow. What do you got planned? Do you have to go to work? Are you doing it? She goes, I'm sleeping all day.
0: Good for her.
1: And I peeked in on her this morning. She just, you could tell she was
0: out.
1: That last month and a half of college, you could tell she got every penny worth.
0: That's great.
1: And just to kind of see her celebrate with her friends was a really, really cool moment. I looked at my wife and I go, we sent two kids through college already.
0: Yeah.
1: Like, she's not
0: trippy.
1: She's not done. It is. It's a weird thing because when you bring a baby home, you look at them. You want them to have a good life, right? You want their life to be better than yours. And then when you can, like, when my first son graduated college, I literally took a step back and I went, we did it.
0: Yeah.
1: Like, we did it. We got him to adulthood. Now he's got a piece of paper that says, give me a job and I'm going to start doing stuff on my own. And then, and my daughter's kind of the same way, but it's very different because when my oldest son graduated, like, the next thing was get a job. Mm-hmm. Hers is wait 3 months and go back to school. And so she's like, you know, got this plan. So she's not very anxious. She's just like, I'll work a little. I'll make some money. I'll enjoy the, you know, sunshine and just relax a little bit. But this third one is going to be a little bit of a challenge to get through college.
0: It'll be a roller coaster.
1: I'm glad he's going to have some backup. So today, let's plan out the show. First thing we're going to do is try and give you a buttload of money. We're going to open Cat's Cash Cube right away this morning. Like I said, at 7:07, we're going to have a chance to win Tim McGraw and Chick's tickets. And then we'll do Secret Sound about 7:40 this morning. This is supposed to be our last week of the Secret Sound. And kind of the way it's going to work is if we don't get a winner this week for that Secret Sound, then we will keep going until we do get a winner. But it's kind of scheduled to end this week. So if you haven't had a chance to guess at the Secret Sound, now would be a good time to do that. Plus, did you ever have to go to summer school, Kat?
0: I did not have to go to summer school.
1: If you would have, do you think you'd have been able to plug through?
0: It would have been hard.
1: Yeah.
0: Knowing my friends were at the pool.
1: Oh, I was just thinking academically.
0: Oh.
1: We're going to put you to the test today.
0: Oh, okay.
1: Could Kat
0: what grade?
1: Survive summer school? Fourth grade.
0: Oh.
1: Let's say fourth grade Kat has got to go back and do some summer school. Could have she survived? We'll get all this going. But free cash is the first thing we do next in the Playhouse. Good morning.

0: I can't really think of a whole lot better way to start the week than to win a whole bunch of free money. All right, thousands of people have peeked at Kat's cash cube, but nobody has been able to tell us what is in there yet. Working on our second cash cube right now. First one was worth a little over $2,100. What is in this one? We're going to get a winner this week?
1: You asked me that. I'm just going to say hopeful. Yes, people are sniffing around.
0: Yeah, I think we've had a lot of extremely close guesses. What is yours? If you haven't seen the cube yet, it's easy. All you have to do is text the word cube, C-U-B-E. 320-251-1047. You can do that anytime. Take a look at the cube and then tell us what is in there. If you can tell us exactly what we're looking at, thanks to the law offices of Bradshaw and Bryant, you can keep it all right now. Let's grab a handful of callers at 320-251-1047. Give you a shot, so call quickly and carefully, and good luck. Yeah.

0: So southwestern Minnesota and northern Iowa had tornadoes last night.
1: Last night was crazy at our house. We didn't have the tornadoes, but I mean the rain, torrential rain. Our huge trees in our front yard were like bent over. Derek had to run out and put the basketball hoop down or it would blow away. Yeah.
0: I didn't have a drop of rain at my house. That's crazy. We live, what, 35 miles apart?
1: Mm-hmm.
0: I didn't have a drop of rain.
1: Yeah, lightning, all the stuff.
0: It is that time of the year, though, so it's also a good time to give away some money. Let's open up Cat's Cash Cube. If you can tell us exactly how much money is in there, you can keep it all. Thanks to the law offices of Brad, Sean, Brian. Let's start Monday with a couple of guesses. How's Holly doing?
2: Good. How are you guys?
0: Great,
2: good.
0: Great. Thank you for asking. Highlight of your weekend. What was it?
2: Didn't do a whole lot. Just some yard work, some housework.
1: Everyone that came out to my gig this weekend was either coming or going from a nursery. They were going to get something done. A lot of gardens. A lot of very ambitious people.
0: Well, when you live in this climate, like, you just wait 8 months to be able to be outside for an extended period of time and get something done. And then you're going to turn around. It's going to be November, Holly.
1: Wow. Isn't he great?
0: I'm just here to crap on everything today. How much is the cash cube? We'd like to give you all that money. What do you think?
2: 36.73.64.
1: Okay.
0: And then what do you spend all that on?
2: Definitely a vacation.
1: Mm-hmm.
3: Loser.
1: Not au revoir.
0: Today, Holly. Have a great morning. Lisa is on line four. Hi, Lisa. How you doing?
4: Good. Yourself?
0: Good, good. What'd you do this weekend? Give me one fun thing.
4: Just hung out with the kids, went fishing all weekend pretty much.
1: Oh, fun.
0: Now, will you, are you the type of mom that'll bait your own hook and take the fish off, or are you like Kat?
1: Excuse you.
4: No, I do it all, and I have to do it all for the kids.
1: I do too. I have to do it for my husband, because he's like, ew, gross, I don't want to touch it. So, yes, I do all that.
0: Did you catch anything this weekend, or was it just fun?
4: No, we caught a lot, actually. We just threw them all back, though. Oh, it was just fun catching them all. Lots of little ones.
0: Yeah, it is that time of the year when everything's spawning right now. So give me a cash a cube amount, Lisa.
4: 36.73.48.
0: Lisa's been listening.
1: Yes, so has the previous caller. Okay.
0: Very, very closely. Sorry, you don't get to upgrade to minnows yet. You're still on worms. Have a good weekend, Lisa. Or a good week, I guess. Sorry. Dwayne, what'd you do this weekend, man? Anything fun?
5: Yeah, well, I went biking and stopped at a few patios and had some drinks.
0: That's a good time, man.
1: Yeah, I saw a lot of, like, you're talking about motorcycle rides, right?
5: Yeah, okay. Sure.
1: Yeah, I saw huge groups of people all ready to ride. You know, they sent out that group text the night before. Weather looks awesome. Let's go.
0: Yeah. Are you planning out these stops, or are you just whizzing by people's homes, and if you see them outside, you stop?
5: I do that too.
0: Yeah, that's kind of a fun little journey. What kind of bike do you have?
5: I got a Harley.
0: Okay. What kind though? Talk about it.
5: I can't tell you.
0: I can't tell you. I stole it from my neighbor.
5: You got to hear it too.
0: Next time you're on your Harley, call us and then just, you know, kind of give it a little, and we'll see if we can identify what kind it is. Okay.
5: We'll do that. All right. For sure.
0: In the meantime, what's in the cash cube? Maybe you can get some accessories.
5: Yeah, it'd be great. $3,673.42.
1: Okay. Got it.
0: No. Not this morning, bro. Have a great day.
5: Great chatting with you guys.
0: See ya. You too, man.
1: Everyone guessed 36.73 today. Did you notice that?
0: I did notice that.
1: Okay.
0: That's
1: impressive.
0: That.
1: Okay.
0: We may get there quicker than you thought.
1: We just might.
0: What's in the cash cube? Give yourself another look. Text cube to 320-251-1047. You can peek at it anytime.
6: Coming up next. Here's what's next with Kat and JJ.
0: All right, let's get into the four before you hit the door. You had a nice little break over the weekend, and these are things you need to know to get your week started.
1: All right, Atlanta Waymos, they have lost their ever-loving computer minds, what they've been up to. Also, a new male fashion trend that will no doubt be a massive turn off to all of us women this summer season. I'll tell you about it coming up with the four before you hit the door next.
6: It's the Playhouse with Kat and JJ.
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13: This is your I-94 ramp cone zone update. The 210 I-94 ramp is closed. The interchange ramps will be closed to all travelers during construction, and traffic to and from Highway 210 in Fergus Falls will be detoured to the County Road 1/Tower Road. Highway 210 will remain open for travelers during construction. Traffic will shift to one side of the bridge and will be reduced to one lane in each direction. For construction updates, visit the Fergus Falls Chamber at fergusfalls.com and click on the Cone Zone. 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
1: The U.S.-Iran standoff deepened yesterday into a war of words alongside a stalled military and diplomatic stalemate.
14: I can say this with very, very strong conviction. Iran will never have a nuclear weapon. Not going to happen.
1: Jeez, we'll see. We'll see what ends up happening with the. Obviously, I know that the end game, that is a great idea for them to not have that in their presence. But
0: here's what I don't get.
1: How do you even know? How do you
0: You're
1: know?
0: You're a leader of Iran. And you can either say, all right, we'll do the right thing, or you're going to continue to get shelled. Mm-hmm. Like, I don't, diplomatic adversity here is really kind of your only choice, isn't it?
1: I would think so. They're saying, like, every single person that takes over for the person before, because they keep killing them, is worse than the one before. So it's almost like they want to.
0: Those people, I mean, imagine being a citizen there, just wanting to live your life.
1: All right. So I think it's safe to say AI should not be mentioned at commencement ceremonies. Last week, it was a woman that was like, you know, AI is the new way of the world, blah, blah, blah. People started booing. Now it's the former Google CEO, Eric Schmidt, that mentioned it.
15: The question is whether you will help shape artificial intelligence.
0: So, like I said, my daughter graduated this weekend, and she was talking about some of her classmates that were in, like, computer programming, like, that was their major. And they're like, they don't know what to do now. There's not, like, you're graduating college, and there aren't jobs now. because AI has taken those already. Like, it's a very weird world we're living in right now.
1: Slippery slope. All right, so neighborhoods in an Atlanta area are trying to figure out what's going on. Dozens of Waymos, they've found their way to this specific cul-de-sac.
16: I think yesterday morning we had 50 cars that came through between 6 and 7. And we had at 1.8 Waymos that were stuck trying to figure out how to turn around.
0: This is going to happen, right? When you have a computer running a car, it's just going to happen.
1: I know. It is marked as a dead end, but yet they keep finding. And so it was like a circus. They would just come through, circle around and head out, and then circle around and head out.
0: And you pay extra to live in that cul-de-sac because it's nice and quiet and your kids are out there shooting pucks or, you know, throwing balls around. And next thing you know, 800 Waymos.
1: All right. So an emerging trend in fashion for males.
17: Master Robin, you lost your arms in battle. But you grew some nice boobs.
1: The male cleavage is now in for the summer
0: season. It's in?
1: It's all thanks to this model, Alton Mason, who's been walking around the Cannes Film Festival, aggressively open shirt. But they're like, wow, is this the new way of fashion?
0: So, I had one button down on my shirt Saturday at my daughter's commencement. So she goes, Dad, you really want it? I go, I can't do the top.
1: You're like, Derek.
0: I can't get the top closed.
1: Did you have an undershirt on?
0: No, it was a nice day.
1: You were like a Guido.
0: Well, it's not like it was billowing out.
1: Your name was
0: Gino.
1: Necklace on?
0: Dad, what are you doing? I go, I can't button the top one. I'm sorry.
1: I mean, might as well unbutton them all.
0: I should. That would have been the move.
1: Then that.
0: I should all the way down to the navel.
1: And that is the four before you hit the door.
18: Coming up next,
6: it's Kat and JJ, and here's what's next.
1: Next, we're going to talk about, have you ever helped someone get back at a cheater? So this woman, she bakes these custom cakes. You're going to hear what she helped another woman do. It was for her boyfriend's birthday. And the front said, Jonathan. I mean, it was a beautiful cake. And the girlfriend calls this baker and she's like, hey, can you help me? I just found out he's cheating. So what was their next move? I want to know, you've ever helped someone get back at a cheater? You're going to hear their story next. Yeah.

0: So she's getting married. It's June 13th?
1: June 13th. Wow. Her magic number. How exciting. And then you know we won't see or hear anything about it until it comes out in like People magazine or something.
0: I bet it's the day of that she I bet she gets out ahead
1: of this.
0: Thoughtful
1: releases. Like her people will like.
0: They'll do it that day. They don't want to sell this stuff. She doesn't need that People money. She needs that Instagram money. I bet her pics, if they go up on her Instagram page, are going to generate more money than she could sell those to People magazine or Entertainment Weekly or anything like that. I think she is going to get paid off this wedding. Hey, good morning. It's Kat and JJ.
1: Okay, so this woman found out that after planning this huge birthday party for her boyfriend, Jonathan, that he had cheated. And so it was the day of. And she was going to go pick up this cake, which was $600, a $600 birthday cake for Jonathan, who, ended up stepping out on her. So she calls the baker, and they joined forces.
2: My client found out her boyfriend cheated on her the same day she was supposed to come pick up this big cake for him. She asked me, instead of picking up, can I smash it for her and send her a video? I told her, we're going to do one better. This is the video I sent her to send him. Jonathan, it's Julie with the Sweet Hustle. Just want to wish you a happy birthday. I had so much fun making this cake for your party tonight. It's just one thing I don't like. Cheaters, Jonathan. We don't like cheaters. Maybe I thought I was Angela Bassett. If I could have filmed a walk-off and the cake exploding, that would have been everything I needed.
1: So, she doused it with gasoline and lit it on fire and filmed it and sent it. And
0: you can tell that's someone that's been cheated on before.
1: Yeah. She was like, girl, I got you. So have you ever helped someone get back at a cheater? And Denise had texted in right away that her sister was dating a cheater for about 3 months. And they got together and kind of sabotaged where he worked because he was a bartender and would pick up girls that way. That is, and I've dated bartenders, the best way to cheat. Because you sit there and it's masked by your job.
0: Late night.
1: Like I had to flirt to get that tip. You know, it's what I do as a bartender. I listen to their problems, you know, and then you meet up with them after and then the rest is history.
0: I never helped someone get even, but I did catch somebody who was getting even. When I was a sophomore in college, the guy that was living right next door to me, pretty big player and had a serious girlfriend who went to another school. She found out that he was cheating on her. She contacted some of her friends that were going to our school, and well, he noticed every day he'd come back from class and his key wouldn't work. Mm. And every time he'd call security, they'd have to dig pencil lead out of his keyhole. And eventually, and so what we did is we kind of set up a little sting with, I was living next door and there were some guys down the hall and we kind of knew what time of the day it was happening. And we caught the girl walking by. And just with a pencil, just quickly jabbing it in there.
1: Oh, you were helping him.
0: Yeah, right.
1: The cheater.
0: The guy could never get in his room, so he was hanging on my place all the time. Mm. I mean, it would be like hours before security could get there, and then they'd have to dig it out with like a little tool to dig pencil lead out of there. But these women were every day walking by for like a good hard week.
1: Oh, we'll team up.
0: And snapping off pencil lead in this guy's lock so that
1: we'll
0: he couldn't
1: wreck your life.
0: They had his schedule down cold. They knew when he was at class, and they would walk by and snap it off. And it was so quick. It was just like a regular girl walking through.
1: Yeah.
0: Tink, tink, tink, and it was gone. And I was like, hey, I saw you. I saw what you did. And we blew the whole thing up. But I've never helped someone get even, mostly because I'm probably going to go overboard on something like that.
1: Yeah. It's just like, God. I have been a cheater before, and it is not something that I'm proud of at all. So if I could go back and talk to my younger self, I'd be like, girl, just be done. Just let him know it's not working out so you can live the life you want to live.
0: You ever helped out somebody who was on the back end of a cheating situation? How'd you get even? Your story is at 320-251-1047. Get at us now, and we'll get them on next.

0: Good morning and welcome in. You got the playoffs with Kat and JJ. Would you like to see Tim McGraw, Lady A, and the Chicks at Target Field this summer? Tickets for you coming up at 7:07. I'm JJ. Kat's here as well. Let's assume, Kat, that this morning you woke up, you went into the bathroom, and while you were on the toilet, you died. What would the paramedics have walked into? What was the look?
1: The look?
0: Yeah.
1: Well, I'd probably be face down in the tile.
0: Yeah, but I mean,
1: with like, my phone next to me.
0: What did you have on? Your jammies, or are you naked, or what? Your first toilet?
1: You're at work?
0: No. Your first potty this morning. Oh, I'm assuming you went to the bathroom right when you woke up.
1: My big butt underwear and a tank top.
0: Okay.
1: It was a hot night last night.
0: Have you ever thought about the horror that paramedics must walk in on when somebody dies on the toilet?
1: You know, my sister is a huge believer of matching sets because you never know when it's... I mean, she belongs to the Vicky's Club. She has an amazing undergarment selection. And she's always been like that. She's always like, you never know if they're going to have to cut your clothes off.
0: Kudos, Emma.
1: Get you out of a car. You want to look amazing. Yeah. Red and red. I'm like a little off-white with like a sports bra. I am not hot under all this, believe it or not.
0: The reason I asked is somebody, my friend Blaine just forwarded this and he said, you're welcome. And it's a list on Wikipedia of famous people that have died on the toilet.
1: Elvis.
0: Okay, Elvis is on there. We all know Elvis. Do you know that famous, like probably the guy responsible for stand-up comedy the way we know it now, Lenny Bruce died on the toilet?
1: Really?
0: Yeah, morphine poisoning caused by an overdose in the bathroom at his home. He died at age 40 on the toilet.
1: Huh.
0: Do you know that famed Wizard of Oz heroine Judy Garland died on the toilet?
1: She did?
0: She died on the toilet. Barbiturates.
1: Oh, well, I knew it was pills.
0: She OD'd on barbiturates while using the toilet. She was only 47.
1: Oh.
0: Also, George Dyer.
1: I don't know who that is.
0: Alcohol, amphetamines while using the toilet. Boy, Elvis was on there. Michael Goodwin. There's a whole bunch of really famous people that have died on the toilet. And I was going through this list and I was like, it's bad to die.
1: Yeah.
0: I don't want to die anytime soon. I feel like I got a couple other things I want to get done. But like all of these people back in the way, way back, like pre-20th century, all of these leaders, a lot of them were executed by enemy armies while they were using the toilet.
1: Yeah, your guard is down.
0: Yeah. You're either sitting there taking a grumpy, or you the one guy, this Chinese leader, way, way back in the day, he fell into the toilet pit and died. He was the leader of the Chinese army. They were taking over the world. And the guy leaned over, fell in the toilet pit, lights out.
1: What a way to be remembered. Hopefully that's not my fate.
0: This guy murdered by the soldiers while stopping to urinate on his way to take over another country.
1: Yeah.
0: Jeez. That was during the Roman Empire. I just want you to think about that in case you're just waking up, maybe having a seat. A lot of times the blood pressure can change. What if that's your last moments here? How are you looking?
1: Have a great day.
0: We're here for you.
2: Coming up next.
3: Up next with Kat and JJ.
0: What if we hired somebody here to be another person to join the show and you knew that they were bad news? Would you blow that up right away?
1: If I knew that they weren't going to be good for our culture, for sure, I would say something.
0: Before the hire or after?
1: And well, I want to get to Samantha's email because I think if you know somebody that's coming in to work and you have a really great work environment, but you know about them, you know what maybe they're capable of, would you say something? I'm going to tell you about who her new coworker is, and maybe she keeps it to herself. Maybe she lets her boss know what she knows. We're going to talk about it next.
4: Comedy gold.
5: I have a son. He's 8. His favorite movie, No Country for Old Men. You thought it would be 3 billboards outside Ebbing, Missouri. You don't know kids. I walked past a wedding cake bakery, and they had a sign in the window that said, "Refugees welcome." which I thought was very sweet. I'm a refugee. I came from the former Soviet Union in 1979. And actually, for the first year my family was in America, we mostly lived off of $700 wedding cakes. We would save each month and eat for 3 days. Those little cake toppers were my only action figures. And the only game I played was weird religious group wedding in a field.
2: What you're about to hear, you do not want to miss. Unless you're tired, then by all means, miss it. Just listen to your body.
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7: They're really good. So much fun. I love them.
0: A lot of ways for you to be part of the show. You can obviously call or text, hit us with a DM, or maybe an email.
9: We've got email.
1: So Samantha reached out to us, and this is the perfect time to get to her. She says, we have a new coworker starting. I work retail. She worked with my friend before and evidently is a problem. She stole from that company. She was put on probation twice for being late. She's lazy. I love where I work, but I feel like this is going to cause a problem. I want to tell my boss, give her a heads up so she at least knows what is about to be entering our work world. But I don't know. Do I want to get involved? Is this something that maybe I sit back and let my boss realize what's going on? This is a very long email.
0: How about watch your bobber? I don't know how many times I can go down this road. Mind your freaking business.
1: You know what's amazing?
0: Go to work.
1: Every job, there's a mouthpiece. So every job, all you have to do is tell that person this information. And they'll do the work
0: for you. How would you feel, though, when you took the job here, if somebody would have called me a week ahead of time and be like, hey, she's been sleeping with her boss and she's a real problem around here?
1: So they're telling the truth.
0: But you don't want to, like, I don't get that.
1: Why? Yeah, that would have been a bad tone to set the job
0: with. Let's say this new person does come in and steal and causes problems. That's not your problem.
1: What if it gets out that you know? What if it gets out that you knew all along before this woman even started that she has the capability of doing this, and then your boss is like, You knew that she is stolen from previous jobs?
0: Then you say, it's none of my business. You hired her. You deal with her.
1: And two go-arounds with probation at a job is so funny to me. You know, it's just like the same infraction, but twice. And I get that hiring is really tough right now, but...
0: How do you know they're right? All of a sudden, what if they got passed up for a promotion and this girl got it, and now this is their way of shaming her? You don't know?
1: I don't know. This is just Samantha's email. You're okay and why with would this. Her friend? Why would her friend make up all that? Why would her friend say, "Listen,
0: you don't have a friend that's ever lied"?
1: For what reason, though? Like, what's the motivation?
0: Maybe they didn't get the job.
1: But this, what do you mean? This woman's gone. This woman's like starting at Samantha's work.
0: I just can't imagine how this could be anyone else's business.
1: I don't know.
0: Convince me. I'd like to know your take on this. Obviously, Kat's okay with this. I just could not imagine going to my boss and going, "Hey, don't hire this person. They're bad news." It's none of your business.
1: You don't have to say don't hire. You just have to say the person that you just hired. I just have to let you know what I know. And
0: this manager should be able to create their own impression. You shouldn't taint it before they even get there.
1: I know my personality. I would not tell, but I get what Samantha's doing. She wants to protect her workplace. They're on a roll. They're doing well. And then for somebody to come in and be that stick in the spokes, that would be frustrating.
0: Let's get your thoughts on this real quick. 320-251-1047. Do you tell your boss before this person gets there that they're trouble, or do you just mind your business? Holler at us, will you? This.

0: Kat was just commenting on how fast that song is. Dominic Fike.
1: Back in my day, I had time to go to the bathroom.
0: It's 90 seconds, man. And you think of, like, way back in the day, Prince had 7-minute songs. Michael Jackson had 7-minute songs. Right. They would edit them way down for the radio to get them down to like 3.5 or 4 minutes. And then all of a sudden, you know, Jay-Z comes back and he's got like 4 or 5 minute songs. And everyone was like, when you're on this side of the microphone, you're like, awesome. I'm going to put my feet up. I'm a poops. You got all sorts. Yeah, I'm going to run to my car quick. Yeah. Like, you got all sorts of stuff you could do. And then all of a sudden, 90 seconds later, there's Dominic. Good morning. I'm JJ Katz here as well. You want to recap this email, please?
1: Yeah. Samantha had sent an email in. You can anytime something is going on in your life and we'll bring it to the air. She says, I have a new coworker starting. I work retail. She worked with my friend before and evidently is a problem. She stole from that company. She was put on probation twice for being late. She's lazy. I love where I work, but I feel like this is going to cause a problem. I want to tell my boss so at least she knows what to expect when this new person starts. Once again, it was a really long email, but I see both sides laying low. But then what if they find out?
0: What if they find out all along
1: that your friend who previously worked with this now troublemaker had problems, and you could have at least told us. Might not be your job, might not be your place, but how do we help Sam?
0: Just watch your bobber. Kim, I want to get your thoughts on this. Would you blow this up?
2: I think that she should just let the boss figure out on her own.
0: Agreed.
1: Really?
2: Don't mess with it. Yes.
1: So what do you think would happen, though? Like, if the boss was like, this is happening, blah, blah, blah. And then someone was like, yeah, I mean, this woman knew, you know, she knew about how sketchy she was.
0: I didn't know she might have changed. I mean, think about all these things. This is ridiculous.
2: Yeah, you never know. I mean, people do change. And I mean, maybe she learned a lesson. So
1: you're giving this woman benefit of the doubt that she's moving on to this work, learning her lesson from the past and won't repeat her mistakes.
2: Yes, I do.
1: Wow. You are one of those humans. It's kind of rare. Yeah.
0: Kat and JJ. Hey, Sonia, how you doing?
3: Good, how are you?
0: Good, good. Thoughts on this?
3: I don't know my name.
0: Well, caller ID is really good. I mean, you know, it's 2026.
3: Oh, okay.
0: I know your blood type when you'd use the phone.
3: No, you don't.
0: Are you B negative?
3: No.
0: No, okay.
1: Okay, what are your thoughts on this whole thing here? We're off the rails.
3: I mean, legally, can they even? I mean, they can't do anything with it. She's been hired already, right? So they can't be like, "Oh, we're going to fire you now because we got," you know.
1: Yeah, and don't you think it's maybe on the employer that just hired her to do their due diligence, call the people that her references, and if they didn't give the right information, which they can't legally say she's bad anyway.
0: I get reference calls for people that were horrible employees all the time.
1: And how do you answer
0: it? I answer it. They were employed here from blank to blank.
1: And that says it all right there.
0: That's it. Like, right. I ain't going out like that. Plus, again, sometimes I'll get reference or I'll call references and they'll be like, they were the greatest. They had to move because of whatever or whatever. And they had to move on. And they praise them endlessly. And I will do that with our good employees too. But like, If they're a bad employee, I just say, you worked here from whatever to whatever. That's a clear signal.
3: Right.
0: I just can't. Can you imagine just going into work and starting bad-mouthing somebody that hasn't even really started yet?
3: Yeah, that would be a little awkward. It kind of make you look like a schmuck.
0: Yeah, right? You're a tattletale.
3: Yeah.
0: You're the problem, Sonia.
3: No.
0: Have a great morning. We appreciate you checking in. You're the best. 320-251-1047. If you want to be part of the show, you're always welcome here.
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0: All right, Tim McGraw, The Chicks, Lady A, Target Field, Sunshine, Beautiful Summer Night. We can get you there at 7:07, but first we gossip. What do you got?
1: Okay, so Nick Lachey was just on Watch What Happens Live talking about running into his ex, Jessica Simpson, on that airplane, remember? One detail that he left out about the plane ride.
0: He's a good dude.
1: He is a good dude for not saying it. He wasn't even going to bring it up. You're going to hear what happened coming up with Radio Paparazzi next.
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7: For KBRFradio.com News, I'm Derek Sidian. Thousands turned out Saturday for Chris Tungstedt Day in Fergus Falls. Before the parade, Chris's family joined him as the city unveiled a new City of Fergus Falls sign with the addition of Home of American Idol's Chris Tungseth. The sign is located on Alcott Avenue near Hillcrest Academy, where Tungseth went to school. Chris said of the honor,
6: "So awesome how, I don't know, this community has kind of found joy in this process with me, and to take them along the ride with me has just been the coolest thing ever. And so seeing that sign today, I just broke down in tears, and my whole family was there, so it meant everything."
7: As the day went on, Chris was honored with the Hometown Hero Parade down Lincoln Avenue. Tungseth kicked off the event by streaking his motorcycle down the parade route. Then those in attendance were entertained by nearly 80 parade units, most paying tribute to the hometown hero. Chris not only kicked off the parade, but also triumphantly rode a Viking ship to end it. To finish off the festivities, fans packed the Kirkbride grounds by the thousands to hear Tungseth perform. The concert was opened by local band American Moho and their covers of Tom Petty. Tungseth received a hero's welcome as he took the stage to Coldplay's Yellow. During his set, Fergus Falls Mayor Anthony Hicks presented Chris with the proclamation of Chris Tungseth Day and a golden microphone. Chris repeatedly thanked the crowd and community for the support and love they have shown him.
6: "It's hard to put it into words. I mean, I've been looking for the words for the last 7 hours. I mean, I can't thank anyone here enough for the amount of love. And I mean, my words don't do it justice, but it just means everything to me and to my family too, you know. So this is the best gift I could have ever gotten. This is the best experience of my life. This is probably going to be the best night of my life."
7: For KBRFradio.com News, I'm Derek Sidian. 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
1: Good morning, Hit Music Channel 977. It's the Cat and JJ Show, and it's time for your sports for the day. So the Minnesota Twins salvaged the final game of their three-game interleague series against the Milwaukee Brewers with a 5-4 win Sunday at Target Field. Designated hitter Ryan Jeffers hit his seventh homer of the season, while first baseman Cody Clemens belted a pair of doubles and drove home two. Minnesota right-hander Bailey Ober worked five innings of six-hit, three-run ball to earn his fifth win of the season. The 21-26 Twins are in third place in the American League Central Division, sitting 4.5 games behind Cleveland. The 26-18 Brewers are in second place in the NL Central. A game and a half behind the Cubs, Minnesota will host Houston to open a three-game series tonight at Target Field at 6:40 p.m. Zach Daniels, Hit Music, Channel 977 Sports.
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3: Oh, no. Oh, God. Oh, no.
2: Said no one ever. We'll get you through
4: it's
2: it.
4: It's the Playhouse with Cat and JJ.

0: an ex that doesn't want to air it all out. That's rare. Nope, that's Nick.
1: Oh my God, you're the...
2: If it's happening in Hollywood, we're talking about it.
0: Nick Lachey sitting down with Andy Cohen. We heard the interview last week where he was talking about running into his ex, Jessica Simpson, her whole family on a flight. It was a 5-hour flight with his family and hers to Hawaii. He's like, everything was pretty good. And Andy Cohen decided to air out something that was said off air.
3: The kids were in a separate class of service.

0: Yes. All right. Separate class of service.
1: Okay.
2: Jessica. She wasn't even going to say it.
3: She's in first class and she kicked her kids to the cabin. Dang. That's cold.
2: Listen, if I had three kids and they were cool with the independence of sitting with poor people while I could sit up with the rich people.
3: You got Jessica Simpson money, though. Put the kids in first class. That's wrong.
2: I don't know if it's completely wrong, but I do love Nick even more for not wanting to out that because he knows that people like you will take it to another level. So kudos to him. All right. So Will Ferrell, he was there to host SNL this weekend. A lot of people, if you have time and you are not driving, Google Chad Smith. You're going to be like, Chad Smith is Will Ferrell. Will Ferrell is Chad Smith.
4: Will!
5: Here hosting Saturday Night Live. I was a cast member here for 7 years, and now I'm hosting for the sixth time.
4: Amazing!
6: Hey. What the hell do you think you're doing?
5: I think I'm hosting the show.
6: You're not the host, I am. You're Chad Smith of the Red Hot Chili Peppers. Seriously, what are you even doing here?
5: I'm the musical guest tonight.
6: No, you're not. No, Paul McCartney is the musical guest.
3: They well look played. So identical, though. And could you hear? People didn't know it wasn't Will Ferrell until he started talking.
4: Will Ferrell!
2: Looks just like him.
5: I'm thrilled to be back here hosting Saturday Night
3: Live. Like, wait, now, wait. That was amazing.
2: Ella Langley had quite a night last night at the ACM Awards, won a Female Artist of the Year, and she gets very emotional.
7: I'm trying to get to say something, but I can't. Today I was having a strange day. I don't know what it is about awards, but I have strange days in the mornings here. And I walked right into Lainey's room, and I just got emotional, and she hugged me, wrapped me up, and started praying for me. And then all of a sudden, here comes Miranda Lambert in her little pink hat, and I would not be standing up here without just the encouragement of so many women. Kelsey, thank you so much for loving on me.
2: That's really sweet.
3: For loving on me. I love when they say that.
2: That is nice. All these girls that paved the way for her to kind of dominate, and then, you know, she says thank you to them. That's a big deal. Blowing out their candles today, Teresa Giudice is 54.
8: Coming up next, here's what's next with Kat and JJ.
3: How would you handle that if Luke Bryan got up there and he just said, you know, listen, to all the guys that have made my career great, and he starts labeling them and leaves off any woman there. You would see that as a slight, right?
2: No, he's talking about all the guys in his genre that have made it possible for him to. Why do you always
3: can't say this
2: turn
3: with
2: it
3: a straight
2: into
3: face.
2: A sex war?
3: You can't
2: every
3: say that with
2: time.
3: A straight face. You
2: we
3: would have a problem.
2: You can't
3: with
2: have it. One thing. You guys have had everything.
3: We allow you to vote now.
2: The world.
3: Are you
2: for
3: voting?
2: How long? And you just bury us into the ground.
3: Do you have a job?
2: Yes.
3: Are you voting?
2: So much. Thank you so much.
3: Do you get to drive? Do you still get to make dinner for your family?
2: Yes. Right.
3: Tim McGraw, The Chicks, Lady A. This is going to be a fantastic show. Target Field, the 23rd of August. If you would like to go, I suggest you hang on 3 minutes. Kat's come up with a very, very fun game. And if you can navigate it correctly, you've got tickets. We're giving these away every single day this week. Your chance to grab your first pair next. Good luck.

0: We have had such a great run of concert tickets to give away lately, and it doesn't stop right now. Tim McGraw, along with the Chicks and Lady A Outdoors at Target Field, August 23rd. Obviously, these tickets are on sale. We do one or two rounds of Tim already.
1: We have done...
0: at least one.
1: One.
0: Okay. This, obviously, is going to be a huge show. We've got tickets every day this week during the mornings. Today... and all week long, you're going to have to not concentrate on Tim McGraw, the singer, but Tim McGraw, the actor.
1: A lot of people don't realize how many movies he has actually been in, movies or even just acting roles in commercials, but this one you have to identify.
0: Okay, listen close.
2: Tag us in!
3: Oh, no, you boys get hurt, I lose custody again.
4: Tag him in, bro!
2: Come on, tag us in!
0: By the way, my favorite is, it was a few years ago, in a Super Bowl ad, and I'm trying to remember if it was for, I think it was for Bud Light, but Tim McGraw's tour bus gets pulled over, and the cop walks up, and Tim's driving, and the cop's like, and who are you? And he goes, oh, I'm Tim McGraw.
1: Yeah.
0: And he goes, your daddy had the best changeup I've ever seen in my life, because his dad was a professional baseball player.
1: Yeah.
0: And he goes, he was amazing. I was so sorry to hear about his passing. And he goes, and what do you do? What, you're a bus driver? And it's Tim McGraw sitting there, yeah. Right? And I was just like, that. And he was so good in that commercial, so great in this movie, too. What movie is this?
2: Tag us in!
3: Oh, no, you boys get hurt, I lose custody again.
4: Tag him in!
2: Come on, tag us in!
1: It's Merry Christmas.
0: Great movie. And he's not the main character.
1: No.
0: But.
1: He helps make the movie, so.
0: What is this?
2: Tag us in!
3: Oh, no, you boys get hurt, I lose custody again.
4: Tag him in!
0: Start calling now at 320-251-1047. If you can be the first person to name that movie, you're going to see Tim sing live this summer. Good luck.
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0: $1,000 coming your way at 7:40 this morning with our secret sound. Thank you to Corey for texting in a great request for some M&M this morning. It's Kat and JJ. And Tim McGraw, tickets all week long. Tim McGraw, the Chicks, Lady A, Target Field, August 23rd. But we're not concentrating on Tim McGraw, the singer. We're concentrating on Tim McGraw, the actor. How many times do you think you've seen this movie?
1: A gazillion.
0: I think I've only seen it like twice.
1: You have? Every single time you watch it, it's almost like Dumb and Dumber where you're like, notice something new. Especially this scene.
0: If it helps you figure it out, Tim is definitely not the main character in this movie, but he plays a pretty epic character.
2: Tiger Sid!
3: Oh no, you boys get hurt, I lose custody again.
0: What movie is that? I need the first person through that can tell us. You're first. You know what it is?
4: That's Four Christmases.
0: You're going to show!
1: That is on our holiday Christmas movie queue. It's one of our favorites.
4: I was just sitting here like, oh my God, I just drew a blank and then it came out.
0: Well, I'm glad you called. What's your name?
4: Rosie Glenn.
0: And what are you doing this morning?
4: I am actually laying in bed listening to you all on the radio.
1: Aww, oh, that's so nice.
0: She's prone in winning tickets. I love it. This is going to be an amazing show. August 23rd at Target Field. You got Tim McGraw. You got the Chicks. You got Lady A and a whole bunch of others. You are going to be there. Congratulations.
4: Thank you so much. Oh, my God. I've been trying to win these tickets forever.
5: Coming up next.
6: It's Kat and JJ, and here's what's next.
0: If you're like Rosie and you've been trying to win forever, well, we've got another chance tomorrow morning. We'll do it at 6:30, all right? 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
1: 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All that coming up with the four before you hit the door next.
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1: The U.S.-Iran standoff deepened on Friday into a war of words alongside a stalled military and diplomatic stalemate, plus President Trump having this message for them.
21: I can say this with very, very strong conviction. Iran will never have a nuclear weapon. Not going to happen.
1: Well, there you go.
0: I mean, that's what this whole thing is about.
1: They
0: right?
1: might say, yes, we will. So we'll see how they end up. Regularly spending time in nature leads to higher levels of life satisfaction. It was a huge study done, almost unanimous out of the 50,000 people that were studied, said that just by putting your feet into grass, your bare feet into grass, and grounding yourself like that, it will help you connect with nature and then also develop more of a positive body image, which... did not know that they went hand in hand. But I do remember that that used to be my favorite part, along with watching my child play baseball. But, like, to keep my feet in the grass and, like, just crinkle it up between my toes. I don't know. It just did something.
0: Well, there's something just about being a human again versus everything that's in front of us right now.
1: All right. So if you worked with Trisha, do you think you'd find your way to her office and flirt with her a bunch? Or would it be distracting or it just would not be good?
0: She would just probably yell at me.
1: Yeah.
0: That's pretty much all.
1: Probably.
0: That's how that would go.
1: This pilot and his air traffic controller wife get busted flirting.
22: Back to work. Love you.
23: Bye.
22: Hey, Camarillo Tower. We love you, too. So we'd like to get a tech crowd if possible to Santa Monica.
23: 1-3 Charlie on request.
22: Thank you.
23: My husband's flying over.
22: All right. That just got way awkward.
23: That's okay. He does that sometimes.
22: I'm still here. No comment. You flirting with my wife?
23: He's not really angry.
22: I just gave myself a little timeout.
0: All right, this is exhausting.
1: Can we free up the line,
0: this is
1: please?
0: Exhausting. I'm trying to land one here, guys.
1: Foxtrot, Charlie, please stop, all of you. But I did think that that was kind of cool. I have a friend whose husband flies military helicopters, and his route would be over their house every day. So she would take the kids out, and they'd wave to him as he would fly by every single day. I just thought that that was kind of cute. All right, so this guy posting a video of himself with a mental health instructor. And listen, if this makes sense to you and you're alone today and you just want to feel a little bit better, maybe do this.
24: Just do what I do.
25: Okay.
24: Ha. Ha. Ha. Ha.
25: Ha.
24: Ha. Ha. Ha. Ha. Ha. Ha. Ha.
1: Ha. Ha. Now it's turning real. Oh my God. Okay. That actually made me angry. It did not make me happy, but obviously it turned his mood.
0: I've never been the big into, like, I'm going to give myself some positive affirmations. I'm going to look in the mirror and tell myself I'm the best in the morning while I'm brushing my teeth. I get it. If you're at a point in your life where you're at your very lowest and you need to go and do something like this, knock yourself out. Just don't include me.
1: Yeah.
0: This made me not happy.
1: Just have a private laughing
0: session.
1: Just
0: do it by yourself.
1: And that is the four before you hit the door.
5: Coming up next.
6: Up next with Kat and JJ.
0: I'm just about to slip in some listener bingo before we get to the secret sound. So this morning, we'd like to hear from you if you're somebody listening. Who?
1: Who is struggling with menopause? What is your day like? Because you can now move somewhere. And if you are a raging bee at work, you can't get fired. And I'll tell you why. You are a protected class now.
0: Why do you
1: now.
0: Give me that look like?
1: Because you're a raging bee.
0: I'm going to go on the hunt for anyone listening who dropped out of high school, but you are killing it in life.
1: Okay.
0: You dropped out for whatever reason, but it did not hold you back. Like, you are an ultimate success. If either of these fit, get ready to call in and get your bingo coming up next.

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1: The rules for listener bingo are very simple. The first person through gets the bingo, but you have to fit one of the following two criteria.
2: Bingo! How fun!
3: Last week, someone lost an eye at bingo.
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6: Bingo!
1: Bingo! All right, you get the bingo if you're quick to get at us and you're someone listening who...
7: Who is struggling with menopause daily? What does that look like to you? Wanda Sykes had this to say.
8: It ain't, my teeth ain't falling out. But you know what? But they do spread a little bit. Your teeth spread a little bit. Yeah. It's that and just every now and then I look in the mirror and I have a whole whisker. One whisker, just nice, big, long, curly one, like right here.
9: Right there.
8: It's crazy.
7: And it's not there in the morning. And then it's there after you talk to a bunch of people.
1: That's when the sun comes up.
7: Yeah, and then you catch it right in the right light. But listen, I'm not too menopause age, thankfully, but I have aunts. I have a mother that just lets you know what to expect. And did you know that in Rhode Island, people going through menopause are now a protected class? So if you go to work and you got to leave because you're sweating so badly that you can't concentrate, they can't fire you. You can just leave. And go home. I'm moving to Rhode Island, by the way.
1: Could you guys hear me roll my eyes over the radio?
7: That was a deep roll.
1: It was a deep roll. I'm on the hunt for anyone listening who dropped out of high school, but you are a big success. I had mentioned my daughter graduated from St. Ben's over the weekend, and as we're kind of standing around and everyone's taking pictures or whatever, I had overheard someone say, and I can't believe you dropped out of high school. Mm-hmm. And I was eavesdropping on this, and this girl is finishing up her bachelor's degree, and she graduated. And she had dropped out of high school and then, like, went to work. Like, high school was not for her. And then she took all the pretests and everything, got into college, buzzed through college, has her bachelor's degree. And she, I mean, she finished up her GED as she was doing this or whatever. Mm-hmm. But she dropped out of high school and did the same grade level as everybody else. 4 years later, she's got her, her bachelor's degree. And I was just like, that's crazy.
7: Everyone has a different path that they're supposed to take that is right for you. Like, I was so not meant for a 4-year. I was in and out, 18 months, trade school. Like, you...
1: Deal in and out, huh?
7: Whatever, yeah, you know, about it. And so I just think, do whatever is right for you.
1: Yeah, you got to follow your own path.
7: Yeah.
1: So I'm going to look for anyone listening who dropped out of high school, but it don't matter. You're kicking ass. Or maybe you're somebody listening who...
7: Who is going through menopause and daily, it's a struggle. And now you know, moving to Rhode Island, you are... You're set.
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1: Bingo! How fun!
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3: Bingo!
4: Bingo, what bingo?
5: Bingo!
0: Bingo! Listener bingo is your opportunity to share your story with us, but you've got to fit one of the following two criteria. Maybe you're somebody listening who...
6: Who is dealing with menopause every single day? Maybe it didn't, like, do the cute creep up. Maybe all of a sudden it just hit you at once.
7: It ain't, my teeth ain't falling out. But you know what? But they do spread a little bit. Your teeth spread a little bit. Yeah. It's that and just every now and then I look in the mirror and I have a whole whisker. One whisker, nice big long curly one, like right
3: there.
7: It's crazy.
0: More than just hot flashes, huh?
6: I guess. And you know, nothing will bond females more than to talk about what you went through that day. Sometimes it's nice to know that you're not alone. I'm not there yet. I can wait. But yeah, it's creeping up.
0: I can't imagine how bad my life is going to be when you get there.
6: Oh, God.
0: I mean, Jesus. I'm on the hunt for anyone listening who you dropped out of high school and you are an ultimate success. Now, I think Rita fits mine, but she wants to be on voice change. So let me get this dialed up. And you want to tell everybody, about the situation?
8: So I dropped out of high school in 10th grade, and I am now the assistant branch manager of a credit union.
0: Look at that. Wow. Congratulations.
6: So it didn't mean that you were dumb because you dropped out of high school. It just maybe wasn't filling your cup, and you're like, you know, I'm good at this. And what made you get into that line of work?
8: I was always in, like, fast food. Like, I worked at for a few years, and it was just, I had my son when I was 21, and I just wanted a better life for him and a career and job with benefits. So I figured I'll try banking and see what happens. And I've been in banking for 10 years, and now I'm a loan officer and assistant branch manager of a credit union, and I do a ton of stuff in the community and networking. And
0: love it.
8: It's great being a businesswoman.
0: Awesome. Congratulations. I love those stories. 320-251-1047 if you want to be part of the show. Secret sound is dead ahead. If you can identify this sound, you're going to win $1,000. What could this be? Listen close. And this is supposed to be our last week of the secret sound, guys. We're told that this is the last week, so I'd like to get a winner right away. Secret sound number 4. You identify it, you got yourself $1,000. Coming up next.
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14: 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At 6:30, Michelle Overline in 10 Mile Lake reports 45 degrees, with a high yesterday of 70, a low of 48, and a half an inch of rain. At 6:45, Roger Walvotny in Henning reports 46 degrees, with a high of 67, a low of 43, and a half an inch of rain. State record temps for this date was a high of 93 in 2012 and a low of 27 in 1929. This has been the Weather Spotter Network.
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12: Back to the fun stuff with Kat and JJ now.
0: Okay, before we get to the secret sound, we got to wish Grant a happy birthday. He's 9 today.
6: Oh, man. Do you remember when you were 9? What were you doing?
0: I do. I was, I was studying thermodynamics.
6: You were?
0: Yeah, and I was impressive. You know, I'm going to change the world. And then everybody was like, the world doesn't need changing, stupid. And then so I became a DJ.
6: I was picking up refries on the side of the... No, I'm
0: 9?
6: Just kidding. No, that was more like 11. 9. What was I doing?
0: The summer of 9.
6: I was in Guam. I was living in Guam, 9 years old.
0: As a diplomat to the United States government.
6: Yes.
0: And that's what I love about you is you started early and you really made a difference and you really brought Guam into our, you know, American fabric. And that's what I love about your journey.
6: Wow. You're giving me a lot of credit. But 9, it was a great year.
0: I legitimately, at 9 years old... The only thing I did is I threw a baseball glove over the handlebars of my bike and rode to a park and just, that's all I did.
6: That was life.
0: That was, it was that or the city pool. We, my parents for, I think it was for like $50 could buy you a pass and you could get to, you could go to the city pool an entire year.
6: Yep.
0: And then I would scrounge up money out of, my dad had this big whiskey jar and I'd always steal 50 cents every day so I could get a frozen Snickers.
6: Okay.
0: That's what nine was for me.
6: Those are good. Nostalgia.
0: No kids, no mortgage, no job. It was awesome.
12: There's a big secret. A secret that is worth $1,000. The Secret Sound with Kat and JJ.
0: No moody co-hosts, just lifeguards telling you not
6: I'm
0: to
6: right
0: splash
6: here.
0: Them. Let's go. Secret Sound number 4. We haven't had a guest that's even remotely close yet. Listen again, real close. We're supposed to be done with the Secret Sound this week, but I feel like we should at least give this money away, right?
6: I would hope so.
0: If we don't get a winner
6: by
0: Friday.
6: All I want to do is give away money. It's not our money. That's why I love it so much.
0: More funner to give it away.
6: Yeah.
0: What is that? If you're caller number 10 right now, you can guess at it. 320-251-1047. That's our brand new secret sound. What is it? Let's go!

0: go.
1: There's a big secret.
2: A secret that is worth $1,000.
1: The Secret Sound with Kat and JJ.
0: You ever woke up and wanted to be somebody else?
3: Sometimes.
0: Yeah?
3: Like a rich person.
0: Like maybe Jordan, who's caller number 10 this morning.
3: So a rich person.
0: About to be rich.
3: I hope so.
0: What's going on, Jordan? How are you?
4: Good. How are you?
0: Good, good. Give me one amazing thing that happened to you over the weekend that we should be jealous of.
4: Well, our house hit the market. Yesterday was like coming soon, and we already have 5 showings scheduled. So I say that's pretty awesome.
3: Nice. Are you pricing it competitively or realistically?
4: A little bit of both, I think. I think there's a lot of good things about our house that can drive the price up, but,
0: give me one good thing. If I saw it, I would go, oh my God, I have to buy Jordan's house because I saw what?
4: Well, our backyard, is North Junior High soccer field, so we have no backyard neighbors and it's completely fenced in. So
0: what's next for you guys? Are you building, buying, moving out of town? What's the next move?
4: Yeah, we're headed down to the cities, I think.
0: Okay. Well, remember, we have an app
3: down there.
0: Yeah. Okay. So here, don't leave us. We're very desperate for listeners. Jordan, the Secret Sound. Hopefully, we can buy you off, and this would help so much with moving expenses. Listen real close. It's Secret Sound number 4. What could this possibly be for $1,000, Jordan?
4: Can we play it again?
0: Yeah. Listen close.
4: Like the techno thing on like a electric keyboard.
0: Okay, so we're on an electric keyboard. We're gonna kind of get a techno song started, maybe.
4: Yeah.
0: I understand what you're talking about. One of those old Sony keyboards. I like that. Listen one more time. Is that starting a techno beat on a keyboard? And has Jordan's closing costs just become our thing?

0: No.
1: Just wrong.
2: Wrong, wrong, wrong.
0: Jordan.
2: Wrong, wrong, wrong, wrong. You're wrong. You're wrong. You're wrong.
1: You know, it kind of sounds like the start to I Can Feel It Calling in the Air Tonight.
0: Coming in the air tonight. whatever lyrics calling you would like to put to Phil Collins' most famous song, oh, Kat, please. Why don't you rewrite it today?
1: Yeah, doesn't it? Dun, dun, dun, dun. I can feel it running in the air.
0: You're killing me.
1: Good.
0: You literally are killing
1: good,
0: me.
1: Good, good.
0: And if it wasn't a 50... So hold on. Where it start? You're telling me
1: I can feel
0: you think that sounds like...
1: Standing in the air.
0: Like the beginning of this song? Hold on, hold on, hold on.
1: Am I right?
3: I can feel it.
0: So you
1: did
0: think
1: say
0: that?
1: Calling? I can feel it.
0: No, Jordan, it's not right. I'm gonna...
4: I mean, the beat's there.
0: Okay.
1: Thank you.
0: You're very wrong. I hope you have a great morning, though. Here's the deal. I'm so disturbed by Kat. It threw me off so much by you making up new words to that song. Do this. Don't move. In 3 minutes, I'm going to give you a huge hint as to what the secret sound is.
5: Kat.

0: horns in that song. Good morning, it's Kat and JJ. So Jordan just guessed at the secret sound. She thought this was the kind of beginning of a techno song, maybe played on the keyboards. Or like one of those old Sony, you know, kind of keyboards.
1: I will let you know, I heard this 3 times this weekend.
0: I heard it this weekend as well.
1: You did?
0: I did it this weekend.
1: You did?
0: So, big hint for you. Think nothing technological, nothing having to do with any kind of electricity whatsoever. This is an absolute manual performance. Like, it's a human doing something, but it has nothing to do with technology. It has nothing to do with electrical anything. This is maybe to be heard. I would say this is probably to be heard on a farm more than in the city.
1: Okay. Anything else regionally?
0: I would say your odds of hearing this in the upper Midwest is far greater than hearing it in, say, Idaho or Nevada. That's a safe bet. You absolutely would never hear this sound in Africa.
1: What? Are you sure? I think they have these in Africa.
0: I don't think you can prove that.
1: Kind of a dumb thing to say.
0: I know they don't have these in Antarctica.
1: That's a lie. They do.
0: You think penguins are walking around doing this?
1: I don't think penguins are.
0: Polar bears?
1: I think you have to be able to work it.
0: I can guarantee you're not going to hear this in the Sahara Desert.
1: Yes, you could.
0: No, you couldn't. You couldn't. And I guarantee you're not going to hear this if you're deep in the jungle.
1: I'll give you that one.
0: You can tell us what the secret sound is. Again, tomorrow morning, just after 7, you got yourself a grand.
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0: Hopefully those clues help you out. 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
1: Well, look at all these new people getting into the Sports Illustrated swimsuit issue. Who's on the cover? Oh, my God. How did I forget already?
0: There's a bunch of different covers, right? Is this Hillary Duff?
1: Yeah, but who's the comedian?
0: Oh my God.
1: Anyway, yeah, Hillary Duff just got inside Sports Illustrated swimsuit issue. Who almost talked her out of it, though? That's coming up with Radio Paparazzi next.
2: Come on, wake up. You don't want to miss the show. 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
3: For KBRFradio.com News, I'm Derek Sidian. Thousands turned out Saturday for Chris Tungstedt Day in Fergus Falls. Before the parade, Chris's family joined him as the city unveiled a new City of Fergus Falls sign with the addition of Home of American Idol's Chris Tungstedt. The sign is located on Alcott Avenue near Hillcrest Academy, where Tungstedt went to school. Chris said of the honor,
4: "So awesome how out in those communities kind of found joy in this process with me, and to take them along the ride with me has just been the coolest thing ever. And so seeing that sign today, I just broke down in tears, and my whole family was there, so it meant everything."
3: As the day went on, Chris was honored with the Hometown Hero Parade down Lincoln Avenue. Tungstedt kicked off the event by streaking his motorcycle down the parade route. Then those in attendance were entertained by nearly 80 parade units, most paying tribute to the hometown hero. Chris not only kicked off the parade, but also triumphantly rode a Viking ship to end it. To finish off the festivities, fans packed the Kirkbride grounds by the thousands to hear Tungstedt perform. The concert was opened by local band American Moho and their covers of Tom Petty. Tungstedt received a hero's welcome as he took the stage to Coldplay's Yellow. During his set, Fergus Falls Mayor Anthony Hicks presented Chris with the proclamation of Chris Tungstedt Day and a golden microphone. Chris repeatedly thanked the crowd and community for the support and love they have shown him.
4: "It's hard to put it into words. I mean, I've been looking for the words for the last 7 hours. I mean, I can't thank anyone here enough for the amount of love, and I mean, my words don't do it justice, but it just means everything to me and to my family too, you know. So this is the best gift I could have ever gotten. This is the best experience of my life. This is probably going to be the best time of my life."
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5: Hit Music Channel 977 weather forecast for today. It's going to be a little bit cool, making it up to 59 under a cloudy sky and a 50% chance of rain. 39 tonight with an 85% chance of rain. Cloudy and 51 tomorrow. However, Wednesday, partly sunny.

0: defenseman Cody Clemens belted a pair of doubles and drove home two. Minnesota right-hander Bailey Ober worked five innings of six-hit, three-run ball to earn his fifth win of the season. The 21-26 Twins are in third place in the American League Central Division, sitting 4.5 games behind Cleveland. The 26-18 Brewers are in second place in the NL Central. A game and a half behind the Cubs, Minnesota will host Houston to open a three-game series tonight at Target Field at 6:40 p.m. Zach Daniels, Hit Music, Channel 977 Sports.
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2: It's real. It's relatable.
3: I laugh a lot.
2: Bring it.
4: Now, back to the Playhouse with Kat and JJ. Yeah.

0: how much that song rules this time of year. It's a good day when we get Afrojack on the radio. Good morning, it's Kat and JJ.
1: Lizzie McGuire be looking fine.
2: Oh my God, did you hear this?
3: If it's happening in Hollywood, we're talking about it.
1: Did any of your kids ever watch Lizzie McGuire?
0: My daughter watched it a little bit.
1: You know how like a cartoon Lizzie would come on?
0: Yeah.
1: That'd be kind of funny if they did that in Sports Illustrated, put her in like a little bikini or whatever. But Hilary Duff on Jennifer Hudson's show, and she was talking about how she almost didn't do Sports Illustrated. And then she's like, listen, I'm Hilary Duff.
4: I like things that scare me.
1: Okay.
4: You know, I like a good challenge. And I was like,

0: okay, that means I have like 6 months to like get in rip-roaring shape, and I'll be like leaving for tour, and like that's all, you know, that all makes that's sense to me. Yeah. So a lot to like focus on and kind of like hone in and like get my act together.
1: Mm. What?
2: I just did a quick Google of Hillary Duff Sports Illustrated.
1: Oh, now I have to.
2: That is not Lizzie McGuire.
1: I'm like the opposite of her. I don't like doing things that scare me.
2: Nothing wrong with
1: okay. I like that.
2: Tasteful.
1: Woo!
2: Sexy.
1: And they're one pieces, but those are like hot one pieces. Good to see. Okay. Call Her Daddy host Alex Cooper is making a big announcement on her Instagram. She is expecting. So she announced it over the weekend. She and her husband, Matt Kaplan, she was sitting on his lap, smiling, cradling her baby bump. And I'm sure she's going to be able to connect now with a lot of her guests that are parents.
2: What I love the most about her, though, is she was like almost a dude. You know what I mean?
1: Yeah.
2: Like she was raunchy, and now she's going to get those baby feelings and everything like that.
1: I think it's going to be really good. All right. Olivia Dean, she is talking about her life and career and what she likes about her music.
3: Honestly, it's kind of hard to comprehend. I think that all I've ever wanted to do with music is make people feel good.
2: Yeah.
3: And it's never really been like I'm trying to like target one specific audience. I think I just want people to feel good. So I'm happy. I'm like, yes, mission accomplished.
2: And she is everywhere right now. Big success story.
1: And her music does make people feel good. That's what music is supposed to be about. Give you all the feels. And I hope she keeps that momentum. I hope she's not one of those that we look back and go, hey, you remember that Olivia Dean girl? Blowing out their candles today, Tina Fey turning 56.
4: Coming up next.
5: It's Kat and JJ, and here's what's next.
2: We just want to know what's good in your life. Always just kind of a fun time to be able to carve out a couple of seconds to do our What's Good segment. So what is good in your life? Like we talked to, what was her name a couple of minutes ago? House just went on the market yesterday. 5 showings already.
1: Yes.
2: Like that's very, very cool. So you woke up this morning, you took a deep breath. And you were grateful for what? What is good? Can you tell us something good in your life? Call now. Get in line. 320-251-1047. Excited to dig into these next.

0: song should have gotten popular around Halloween, shouldn't it?
1: It's a great song.
0: I feel like it missed the spot. We'd like to at least reserve a little bit of our show to talk about just good things in your life. So if you want to holler at us and tell us something good, we'd love to hear from you.
1: All right, let's start it with a story. A 33-year-old man in Northeast Ohio, he saw this SUV speeding across nearby yards, plunging into a pond. And so he ran to the pond. Normal people would run away from whatever chaos, and he went and saved the people inside.
2: People are calling me the hero, but if the daughter did not open up that door instantly, there was nothing I could do. Mom was still unconscious, so I reached over, unbuckled her seatbelt, and began to pull her through the back of the car. You never want to hear a little girl screaming for her mom. I'm just, again, grateful that everything ended up.
0: Guessing mom had like a medical emergency here.
1: Yeah, and mom fainted, and then the 8-year-old daughter tried to take the wheel, and then, you know, it's still accelerating at such a huge pace. But Yanni nearby hopped into action. Now he is a hero, and that's what's good.
0: Well, you cat in your life, what is good?
1: Well, it's the final track meet of the season, and what's good is that my kid's he does long jump, but his only running event is the first event.
0: Like, so for the people that are going to be there for 8 hours,
1: yeah,
0: you're just giving them the old...
1: Yeah, the relay medley people.
0: Sucks to be you.
1: I'll give you a little wink on my way out, but it's going to be kind of bittersweet because I've never seen him so jazzed about track before, but he really kind of came into his own this season, so that was kind of fun. So I know that he's going to be in for high school with that for sure, so that's awesome. And that is what's good. Tell me
0: something good. For me, I segued from one graduation with my daughter this past weekend into my son's graduation. He's got, I think today and tomorrow are the only days he has to go to school. And then he graduates this weekend. We got a big, long party and then like an after party for all the kids. And then his graduation celebration will be at our place next weekend.
1: That's
0: so
1: cool.
0: Excited. It's just kind of a fun time of the year. And once that gets done, we're basically going to be into June. And then my son gets married in July. So it's just kind of one of those things where everything seems to be good for me. To hear from you, what is good in your life? Morning, Miss Lindsay. What's good?
3: Me and my fiance just got approved for IUI, so we are gonna try for a baby.
0: Yay! Congratulations early, I guess.
1: That's so exciting, and it's gonna be a long and tough journey for you. So, the days that you feel upset and you just want to rant and vent, you give us a call.
0: Kat's here to be supportive. I don't know if you've noticed. It's going to be so hard, and you're going to be so miserable. But
1: yay
0: for you. Great.
3: Yay,
0: thanks.
3: You know what? I'm excited.
0: Hey, Reggie, you're up next, man. I appreciate you calling and holding. Tell us what's good in your life, please.
4: This is super simple, but I bought my first truck this year, and I get to ride all over and haul stuff and everything like that. It's a really big deal for me because I feel like a manly man.
1: I would say that this is the kiss of death. JJ always says you get a truck, then people automatically think that you'll help them move somewhere.
0: Yeah, I get a lot of people that are like, oh, hey, can we borrow your truck? And I'm like, sure, it's in the driveway. And they're like, no, why don't you drive over here and do some crap for me?
4: So here's how you combat that, though. It's an old truck, so it's always broken.
0: Yeah, fair
1: it's
0: enough.
1: It's in the
0: man.
1: Shop again. I got gotcha. You.
0: I got to find parts for this thing. Good time right now before we give away some more free money to let us know what's good in your life. Our number is 320-251-1047. Hit us up.

0: boy. Just when I have something.
1: You just want me to get buried.
0: Just when I have something amazing to talk about, Kat says, nope, you got to shut it down.
1: I just cannot do that to myself. Sorry.
0: Does anyone else feel like their daily association with human beings has to do with just absolute chaos?
1: Some people have chaotic lives, for sure.
0: I feel like I've done such a good job in my life of separating myself from the people who are constantly chaotic.
1: Yeah.
0: Moving did that big time for me.
1: There you felt like you lived in a chaotic neighborhood?
0: Well, no. Just a lot of people that were around me were super chaotic. Mm-hmm. And I didn't realize it just because they were around me a lot.
1: Yeah.
0: And then we moved to the middle of nowhere. And a lot of those people don't like to drive more than 5 minutes to see somebody and dump all their problems on them. Mm-hmm. So I'm just living my best life right now.
1: It's
0: nobody comes around anymore.
1: Imagine having, like, if you walk by so much clutter in your house.
0: Yeah, that too.
1: And then it's not there anymore. It's all optics.
0: Well, it kind of happened.
1: It makes you so nervous.
0: We moved my daughter home from college yesterday, and our house is chaotic. But I didn't feel that.
1: Mm-hmm.
0: Because I know she's going to leave in a month. So I think that's like my blinders.
1: Yeah.
0: But if you've got something going on in your life that is just chaotic, probably wrong show for you, but we're glad you're here.
2: Coming up next.
3: Up next with Kat and JJ.
0: Maybe we could bribe you to stay a little bit longer. Time for Coulda, Shoulda, Woulda. It's up next. This is the game where you choose to play with either Kat or myself. You're just given five words, and you tell us what words pop into your brain. For instance, if I was to say hospital, you would say?
1: Bed.
0: If I was going to say road, you would say?
1: Drive.
0: Okay, simple enough. You get five words, and if we match up your same five words, you get yourself a whole bunch of money coming up next.
3: It's the Playhouse with Kat and JJ. Yeah.
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14: They're fun. I like their sense of humor. They make me laugh.
0: I would love to give away some money. So let's do it. Our game is called Coulda, Shoulda, Woulda. Why do we call it that? Because that seems to be the response every time we fail. We had so many close calls last week.
1: We did. We had some good plays. 4 out of 5. That won 4 out of 5. That would have been 5 out of 5 if you were just normal. I don't know why you would ever have said Lisa Loeb, but to each their own.
0: I don't think anyone would have said Lisa Simpson.
1: I think everyone would have said Lisa Simpson.
0: Right. Potato, potato. So. Let's get to it. We need caller number 10 to play. 320-251-1047 up for grabs. A crisp $100 bill. That's our Monday prize. If we don't get a winner, we'll double that for tomorrow. So call now if you could use a little free money. Our number is 320-251-1047. Caller 10 plays next.

0: in my memories today. It's the first thing I look at when I get to work. I open up all my tabs and I go to Facebook and I look at memories. I had posted about 7 years ago. Somebody sent me the meme of Ariana Gandhi.
1: Yeah.
0: And it's Ariana Grande's body with Gandhi's face. I couldn't stop laughing. I just sat in my office.
1: Over there doing that weird
0: smile? Was snickering for like 5 minutes to myself. I'm like, that was genius. Time for a little cash action. Ashley is caller number 10. She's going to play Coulda, Shoulda, Woulda with us this morning. Ashley, highlight of the weekend was what?
2: Good morning. The weekend?
0: No, the weekend.
2: Busy.
1: Yeah.
0: That was your highlight, is it was busy.
2: It was busy.
0: Okay, good.
2: Getting garden ready.
0: There it is.
1: Everyone was doing that, for sure. What's in your garden? What do you have?
0: How does your
2: garden
0: grow?
2: Right now, nothing, but I've got plants in my greenhouse. Tomatoes, cucumbers, peppers, and jalapenos.
1: Oh, nice. So you'd be one of those people that could, like, withstand the end of the world.
0: The bomb
1: hits. We'd have to come find your house.
2: If my kids don't eat it all, yeah.
0: Kids first, us second. I get it. There's a triage situation here. So $100 is up for grabs. You've heard Coulda, Shoulda, Woulda, I'm assuming?
2: Yes.
0: Okay. Your first choice then is who's going to give you the best chance at winning, Kat or myself?
2: I'm going to go with Kat.
0: All right. So we will shuck her out of the studio, and once she's beyond the distance of our voice, I'm simply going to give you five words. You just have to give me the first five words that pop into your brain when you hear these. And the door is shut, so let's go. Ashley, what's the first word you think of when you hear the word star?
2: Star. Shooting.
0: Okay. And the first word you think of when you hear the word apple?
2: Banana.
0: Okay. Ashley, what's the first word that pops into your brain when you hear the word eight? E-I-G-H-T, eight, as in the number.
2: The number eight. Oh, should we just go with nine?
0: Okay. I would have went with ball on that one. Ashley, what's the first word you think of when you hear the word sober?
2: Driver.
0: And Ashley, last one. What's the first word you think of when you hear the word rock?
2: You said rock?
0: Rock, R-O-C-K.
2: Stone.
0: Okay, perfect. We got you dialed in. We'll bring Kat back into the studio. If she gives me the same five words, you've got yourself an easy $100. We'll let her get settled back in. This is usually a process. It's a process for her to close the door, apparently. I heard, she's got her lumbar support, blanket. No blanket now?
1: No blanket.
0: What?
1: I'm going to throw you off a little bit.
0: Okay. She's all business right now, Ashley. Yeah. All right, Kat, what is the first word? I'm trying to figure out which one of these is going to be the easiest for you. What's the first word you think of, Kat, when you hear the word rock?
1: Rock. Oh, my gosh. I could say rock solid. I could say rock garden. Rock. Rock music. What did she say? What'd you say?
0: She said stone.
2: Stone.
1: Okay.
0: Let's see how you do with the rest of these. I'm not too
1: and like that
0: confident. Yeah. What's the first word you think of, Kat, when you hear the word star?
1: Star. Star. Sky.
0: She said shooting. The first word you think of when you hear the word apple?
1: Apple tree. Apple juice.
0: She said banana.
1: Apple banana. All right.
0: Right. This is where we're at. The first word you think of when you hear the number eight?
1: Nine.
0: She said nine. Yay.
1: JJ would have said ball.
0: Right. That's what I told her. What's the first word you think of when you hear the word sober?
1: Sober. Dry.
0: No. She said driver.
1: Sober driver.
0: All right. So no money this morning, Ashley, but it was fun to hear about your garden because, well.
1: That's
0: all we got. All right. Have a great morning. We appreciate you. You too.
1: What a Monday play.
0: Tomorrow we will double our jackpot to $200. What time are you thinking?
1: We're going
0: to
1: play that at 7:20.
0: Okay. 7:20 tomorrow morning. If you want to put $200 in your pocket with the same game, coulda, shoulda, woulda.

0: next with Kat and JJ.
1: Kat's going to summer school.
2: I had some friends that went to summer school, and they were not happy about it. I should have. I mean, I was never, believe it or not, a scholar, but I think I'll pass this.
1: I grabbed a whole bunch of questions that would be asked of a fourth grader or a fifth grader in summer school.
2: But that's not a thing, is it? Like, do elementary school kids go to summer school?
1: Yes.
2: Or do they just repeat?
1: No. I think they want them to go with their grade. So I think they offer them the opportunity, go to summer school, kind of make up the work, show that you've progressed to the point where we can get you into the next grade.
2: I've never heard of that.
1: Oh, okay. We had a bunch of kids in my
2: elementary school
1: all the time.
2: School,
1: yeah.
2: Really?
1: Yeah. Okay. Kids that just weren't performing well. Or we had a lot of farm kids that missed a lot of time in school, right? Because they had to be around for chores or to do whatever, especially spring semester. And and during harvest too. But if you had to go back to school and answer questions as a fourth grader, would you be going to fifth grade in the fall? We're going to find out if Kat can pass this next.
3: Woo! Comedy gold.
4: I have a son. He's 8. His favorite movie, No Country for Old Men. You thought it would be 3 billboards outside Ebbing, Missouri. You don't know kids. I walked past a wedding cake bakery, and they had a sign in the window that said, "Refugees welcome," which I thought was very sweet. I'm a refugee. I came from the former Soviet Union in 1979. And actually, for the first year my family was in America, we mostly lived off of $700 wedding cakes. We would save each month and eat for 3 days. Those little cake toppers were my only action figures. And the only game I played was weird religious group wedding in a field.
0: It's the Playhouse with Kat and JJ. Kat and JJ.
5: 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At 6:30, Michelle Overline in 10 Mile Lake reports 45 degrees, with a high yesterday of 70, a low of 48, and a half an inch of rain. At 6:45, Roger Walvotny in Henning reports 46 degrees, with a high of 67, a low of 43, and a half an inch of rain. State record temps for this date was a high of 93 in 2012 and a low of 27 in 1929. This has been the Weather Spotter Network.
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24: Start the show.
1: Let's flashback 41 years to when Kat was in the fourth grade.
2: How old do you think I am? Rude.
1: Now, with a mother as an educator, you thought somebody like yourself would have probably been valedictorian, had offers from Harvard or other Ivy League schools.
2: Ain't nobody got time for that.
1: I was too busy.
2: I was too busy.
1: What if, though, what if your grades were so poor in the fourth grade that they said you have two choices? You're either coming back next fall as a fourth grader, mm-hmm, or you can go to summer school.
2: I would have gone to summer school.
1: And then you would have got the following kind of questions. Let's see. I have 10 questions for you. You've got to get 6 out of 10 or you fail.
2: You know how bad I'm on Liam about his grades, and I would fail his grade? I was watching him do math last night. It was something like Einstein, you know, in the glass, just like scribbling. I'm like, how do you even know this stuff?
1: You need 6 out of 10 to pass. That'll be a D. And then you don't have to repeat fourth grade.
2: I have to do 10 of these questions. Can we do like 3 out of 5? Head hurts.
1: Question number one. Cat, a farmer has 17 sheep. All of 9 jump the fence and run away. How many are left?
2: All of 9, so 8.
1: All of 9.
2: 9 plus 8 is 17.
1: A farmer has 17 sheep. All but 9 ran away and jumped the fence.
2: Oh, 9 are left.
1: Yeah, so you got the first one wrong.
2: Well, I just had to read it again.
1: No.
2: That wasn't my final answer.
1: You got it wrong. That was your final
2: pencil
1: answer.
2: Pencil wasn't down.
1: First answer is final answer. You're 0 for 1 in summer school. Kat, what comes next? 2, 4, 8, 16.
2: 24.
1: All those numbers get doubled. 2 goes to 4, 4 goes to 8, 8 goes to 16, 16 goes to
2: 32.
1: Yeah, so you're 0 for 2.
2: This is not that wasn't good. My final
1: That's
2: answer.
1: That's not looking good. Kat, what is 7 times 8 plus 6?
2: I don't like math. Did you only get math questions?
1: No.
2: What was it?
1: 7 times 8 plus 6.
2: 52. Let's go to the bathroom.
1: Kat, if a shirt costs $25 and it's 20% off,
2: this is all math.
1: What's the sale price?
2: $25. I was saying it out loud.
1: You're not going to get it.
2: 14.
1: 1875.
2: Close.
1: I'll give you something other than math.
2: Please do.
1: Since you are.
2: Give me like a history. You know.
1: You have to get every one of these questions right or you're repeating the fourth grade.
2: Columbus sailed the ocean blue.
1: What is the plural of mouse?
2: Mice.
1: Yes.
2: My mother is an English teacher. If I fail any of these, I'm donezo.
1: Kat. To not repeat the fourth grade, how many continents are there?
2: There are 7.
1: Yes, a couple. To not repeat the fourth grade, Kat, mm-hmm, what is the largest ocean on planet Earth?
2: That would be the Pacific Ocean.
1: Very well done.
2: See, math
1: two
2: is
1: left.
2: Just not
1: two
2: my
1: left.
2: Jam.
1: You still have a chance to pass fourth grade. Kat, to pass fourth grade, how many sides does a hexagon have?
2: That would be 5. 6.
1: You're going to summer school forever.
2: How many are there?
1: Six is the right answer.
2: Six, okay.
1: She answered five first. This would have been the pivotal question, but we already know that you're going back to fourth grade.
2: Okay.
1: But maybe you come in as an advanced fourth grader this year, if you can get this right.
2: I'll be the tallest one there.
1: And the oldest?
2: And the oldest.
1: What was the first capital of the United States of America?
2: The first capital of the United States of America was... Oh my God. We're on the East Coast. Right? Blink twice. Thank you. I don't know. What is it? Wait. Providence. The capital. D.C. Your mom's house.
1: New York City. You are...
2: New York City? What a pit. Who needs this? Who needs this? In radio, I don't need this. I can tell you all the Beyonce songs.
1: Listen to me. Reverse alphabetical order. Go.
2: Irreplaceable. To the left, to the left. Single ladies. I just really... I'm fine with where I'm at in life.
1: That's good. I'm glad you're comfortable, because it's not going to get any better than that. Well done.

0: Morning, it's Kat and JJ. So, Kat flunked fourth grade summer school a couple seconds ago. So she's
1: barely.
0: She has decided that she wants to try me. And you decided to go with a higher grade level because I'm obviously smarter.
1: No, because I don't want you to advance to middle school. So you're going to be fifth grade. These are fifth grade questions. And if you miss them, you'll be that weird sixth grader.
0: Who's huge.
1: Who's huge, can drive. So we're going to start with, and I'm not going to do all math like you did. I'm going to mix it up. So the first question is, which bird can fly backwards? This is the only bird that can fly backwards.
0: Hummingbird. Oh, the disappointed look on your face.
1: Can you pick the antonym for the word tame? Time's up. You're stupid.
0: No, I have several that popped into mind. Was this like a multiple choice?
1: No.
0: There's more than one.
1: What are the many that you're thinking?
0: Well, you could go with, I would just say docile.
1: No, it's an antonym, so it'd be the opposite. The wild.
0: Yeah.
1: Failed that.
0: I screwed that one up. Okay. I don't need to know about antonyms.
1: I guess. The next one is, what year did Neil Armstrong walk on the moon?
0: 1960. It's got to be 62.
1: Wrong. Why did you press that button?
0: That's what year
1: it's
0: it was.
1: 1969.
0: He actually never walked on the moon, so that's a trick question.
1: It was all a soundstage.
0: I don't believe in that.
1: The last question. Ron saves $32 every day. How much will he have in 1 year's time of 365 days? Go. You have 5 seconds.
0: It's going to be roughly 10 grand.
1: 2, 1, wrong. 11,060.
0: Oh, you know what, you can do that math. I'm not Rain Man. I get that right. So I said roughly. Roughly 10 grand is the same.
1: You can write roughly 10 grand on a fifth grade test. You'd write roughly.
0: It wouldn't be wrong.
1: Around.
0: Would it be wrong? Tell me I'm wrong.
1: Plus or minus. Yeah, let's see. Any teacher that will pass you. So
0: bitter.
1: Nice try.
0: Your bitter flavors are bitter.

0: right, as we merrily make our way through a Monday morning, there's at least one more round of paparazzi that we got to get to. The gossip was thick this weekend. What do you got for us?
1: Yeah, we're going to have Tom Brady giving his commencement. He gave a big shout out. Who is the GOAT thanking? And Georgetown was all laughs. And Ella Langley got emotional during her acceptance speech for Female Artist of the Year. It was a big one. Hear why coming up with Radio Paparazzi next.
2: This is not headline news. Gas prices in Los Angeles are approaching $9 a gallon. The price is so high, Keanu Reeves took the bus for the first time since Speed. Britney Spears was spotted screaming, barking, and clutching a knife at an LA restaurant. Britney, that's no way to act at a restaurant. Save it for an Instagram video. Kris Jenner says Ozempic makes her sick. Right back at ya, responded Ozempic. And in sports, Aaron Rodgers will play for the Steelers again. So at least we know one thing about his mystery wife. She must be annoying to be around. This is not headline news.
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5: For KBRFradio.com news, I'm Derek Sidian. Thousands turned out Saturday for Chris Tungstedt Day in Fergus Falls. Before the parade, Chris's family joined him as the city unveiled a new City of Fergus Falls sign with the addition of Home of American Idols Chris Tungstedt. The sign is located on Alcott Avenue near Hillcrest Academy, where Tungstedt went to school. Chris said of the honor,
6: "So awesome how out in those communities kind of found joy in this process with me, and to take them along the ride with me has just been the coolest thing ever. And so seeing that sign today, I just broke down in tears, and my whole family was there, so it meant everything."
5: As the day went on, Chris was honored with the Hometown Hero Parade down Lincoln Avenue. Tungstedt kicked off the event by streaking his motorcycle down the parade route. Then those in attendance were entertained by nearly 80 parade units, most paying tribute to the hometown hero. Chris not only kicked off the parade, but also triumphantly rode a Viking ship to end it. To finish off the festivities, fans packed the Kirkbride grounds by the thousands to hear Tungstedt perform. The concert was opened by local band American Moho and their covers of Tom Petty. Tungstedt received a hero's welcome as he took the stage to Coldplay's Yellow. During his set, Fergus Falls Mayor Anthony Hicks presented Chris with the proclamation of Chris Tungstedt Day and a golden microphone. Chris repeatedly thanked the crowd and community for the support and love they have shown him.
6: "It's hard to put it into words. I mean, I've been looking for the words for the last 7 hours. I mean, I can't thank anyone here enough for the amount of love. And I mean, my words don't do it justice, but it just means everything to me and to my family too, you know. So this is the best gift I could have ever gotten. This is the best experience of my life. This is probably going to be the best night of my life."
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7: Hit Music Channel 977 weather forecast for today. It's going to be a little bit cool, making it up to 59 under a cloudy sky and a 50% chance of rain. 39 tonight with an 85% chance of rain. Cloudy and 51 tomorrow. However, Wednesday, partly sunny and 64. Looking ahead to the weekend, Friday, we will kick things off with a high of 70, 74 on Saturday, 81 on Sunday. That's your weather forecast on Hit Music Channel 977.
8: 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It's the Cat and JJ Show, and it's time for your sports for the day. So the Minnesota Twins salvaged the final game of their three-game interleague series against the Milwaukee Brewers with a 5-4 win Sunday at Target Field. Designated hitter Ryan Jeffers hit his seventh homer of the season, while first baseman Cody Clemens belted a pair of doubles and

0: to do.
1: Who better to give the speech than the GOAT?
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1: What a big score by Georgetown University. Tom Brady gave the commencement speech and had people laughing.
4: I usually don't do well with compliments. So, Egon, thank you so much. I had a coach for 20 years that told me how I was every day. Never in my wildest dreams did I think I'd be giving a commencement speech.
5: Yeah, that is a big score.
1: Obviously, talking about Bill Belichick, keeping him in check. Ella Langley won Female Artist of the Year. It was a crazy night for her at the ACMs, but she talks about why she gets so emotional.
6: I'm trying to get to say something, but I can't. Today, I was having a strange day. I don't know what it is about awards, but I have strange days in the mornings here. And I walked right into Lainey's room, and I just got emotional, and she hugged me, wrapped me up, and started praying for me. And then all of a sudden, here comes Miranda Lambert in her little pink hat, and I would not be standing up here without just the encouragement of so many women. Kelsey, thank you so much for loving on me.
5: She seems like the realest.
1: She does, and I'm so excited for her success. Hopefully, she keeps that going. All right, so Taylor Swift talks about her relationship with her fans, and they are just always on those Easter egg hunts.
7: I have to know that, like, there's certain things that we have as a tradition between me and my fans. They love for an emotional song to be track five. But there's corners of my fan base who are going to take things to a really extreme place.
5: And make stuff up that probably isn't happening.
1: Right. Blowing out their candles today, Reggie Jackson.

0: And turning 80 today.
1: Coming up next,
2: it's Kat and JJ, and here's what's next.
3: So you're going to work, you're doing your job, and then you find out your company just hired somebody who's got a little bit of a reputation. You've heard they're not good for the workplace. You tell your boss before they even start. Kind of a weird question this morning, but I'll tell you how it got addressed coming up in a few.

0: So if we were to hire somebody and then you found out they've got a little bit of a sketchy past, you would say something?
1: I don't know if I would say something. I mean, it's got to be a case-by-case basis. What if they were, like, really, really, really terrible at their job before? You're going to hold that in?
0: I think I am. I don't think that's any of my business. Why are we talking about it? We got an email from a listener this morning who's kind of going through this right now, and she's trying to decide whether or not she should blow the whistle before that person even starts working. I want you to hear what our listeners thought about this coming up next.
2: Comedy gold.
3: 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I'm not clicking.
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0: Good morning. I'm JJ. Kat's here as well. You want to recap this email, please?
1: Yeah. Samantha had sent an email in. You can anytime something is going on in your life and we'll bring it to the air. She says, I have a new coworker starting. I work retail. She worked with my friend before and evidently is a problem. She stole from that company. She was put on probation twice for being late. She's lazy. I love where I work, but I feel like this is going to cause a problem. I want to tell my boss so at least she knows what to expect when this new person starts. Once again, it was a really long email, but I see both sides laying low. But then what if they find out?
0: Of course they
1: you
0: find
1: knew
0: out
1: all
0: why.
1: Along that your friend who previously worked with this now troublemaker had problems, and you could have at least told us. Might not be your job, might not be your place. But how do we help Sam?
0: Just watch your bobber. Kim, I want to get your thoughts on this. Would you blow this up?
5: I think that she should just let the boss figure out on her own.
0: Agreed.
1: Really?
5: Don't mess with it. Yes.
1: So what do you think would happen, though? Like, if the boss was like, this is happening, blah, blah, blah, and then someone was like, yeah, I mean, this woman knew, you know? She knew about how sketchy
0: she was. I didn't know she might have changed. I mean, think about all these things. This is ridiculous.
5: You never know. I mean, people do change, and I mean, maybe she learned a lesson. So
1: you're giving this woman benefit of the doubt that she's moving on to this work, learning her lesson from the past, and won't repeat her mistakes.
5: Yes, I do.
1: Wow, you are one of those humans. Good. It's kind of rare. Yeah.
0: Hey, Sonia, how you doing?
19: Good. How are you?
0: Good. Good. Thoughts on this?
19: I don't know my name.
0: Well, color ID is really good. I mean, you know, it's 2026.
19: Oh, okay.
0: I know your blood type when you use the phone.
19: No, you don't.
0: Are you B negative?
19: No.
0: No. Okay.
1: Okay. What are your thoughts on this whole thing here? We're off the rails.
19: I mean, legally, can they even? I mean, they can't do anything with it.
1: She's been hired already.
19: We're not going to. She's been hired already, right? So yeah. They can't be like, oh, we're going to fire you now because we got, you know.
1: Yeah, and don't you think it's maybe on the employer that just hired her to do their due diligence, call the people, her references, and if they didn't give the right information, which they can't legally say she's bad anyway.
0: I get reference calls for people that were horrible employees all the time.
1: And how do you answer it?
0: I answer it. They were employed here from blank to blank.
1: And that says it all right there.
0: That's it. Like, I ain't going out like that. Plus, again, sometimes I'll get reference or I'll call references and they'll be like, they were the greatest. They had to move because of whatever and whatever, and they had to move on. And they praise them endlessly. And I will do that with our good employees too. But like, if they're a bad employee, I just say, you worked here from whatever to whatever. Yeah. That's a clear signal.
19: Right.
0: I just can't. Can you imagine just going into work and starting bad-mouthing somebody that hasn't even really started yet?
19: Yeah, that would be a little awkward. It kind of make you look like a schmuck.
0: Yeah, right. You're a tattletale.
6: Okay, it's time to get really demanding with your smart speaker. Let's go, let's go, let's
20: go, let's go! Let's go. Okay. Crank it.
6: It's Kat and JJ in the Playhouse and on demand.
0: Hey, did you drop out of high school, but you are kicking much ass in life? If so, we definitely want to hear from you. And that was one of our questions for Listener Bingo this morning. Had a great response from somebody who was absolutely dominating in life, but didn't finish high school. And I think you need to hear this coming up.

0: something I want to talk about.
1: So you come from a line of educators. Would it have been a thing for you to even possibly drop out of high school?
2: No, I don't think so. I think, well, if it were like a GED situation, get it done. But no, I think she really pushed for that experience.
1: We talked to a woman who dropped out of high school and is having a very successful career this morning. And I think it's something you need to hear as part of our listener bingo coming up next.
3: 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Kat and JJ.
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5: 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I wake up feeling good.
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1: Listener bingo is your opportunity to share your story with us, but you've got to fit one of the following two criteria. Maybe you're somebody listening who?
2: Who is dealing with menopause every single day. Maybe it didn't like do the cute creep up. Maybe all of a sudden it just hit you at once.
27: It ain't my teeth ain't falling out. But you know what? But they do spread a little bit. Your teeth spread a little bit. Yeah. It's that and just every now and then I look in the mirror and I have a whole whisker. One whisker. Just nice big long curly one. Like right there. It's crazy.
1: More than just hot flashes, huh?
2: I guess. And you know, nothing will bond females more than to talk about what you went through that day. Sometimes it's nice to know that you're not alone. I'm not there yet. I can wait. But yeah, it's creeping up.
1: I can't imagine how bad my life is going to be when you get there.
2: Oh, God.
1: I mean, Jesus. I'm on the hunt for anyone listening who you dropped out of high school and you are an ultimate success. Now, I think Rita fits mine, but she wants to be on voice change. So let me get this dialed up. And you want to tell everybody, about the situation?
0: So I dropped out of high school in 10th grade, and I am now the assistant branch manager of a credit union.
1: Look at that. Wow. Congratulations.
2: So it didn't mean that you were dumb because you dropped out of high school. It just maybe wasn't filling your cup, and you're like, you know, I'm good at this. And what made you get into that line of work?
0: I was always in, like, fast food. Like, I worked at for a few years, and it was just, I had my son when I was 21, and I just wanted a better life for him and a career and job with benefits. So I figured I'll try banking and see what happens. And I've been in banking for 10 years, and now I'm a loan officer and assistant branch manager of a credit union. And I do a ton of stuff in the community and networking. And
1: love it.
0: It's great being a businesswoman.
1: Awesome. Congratulations.
3: 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On demand.
1: You're a kid and the end of the year is approaching. I think the worst words that could ever be spoke to you are summer school. But what if? What if Kat had to go back to summer school? Would she have gotten out of the fourth grade? If you missed it this morning, you should hear this next.

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1: Are you ready?
2: It's Kat and JJ in the Playhouse.
3: Go!
2: And on demand.
4: Let's flash back 41 years to when Kat was in the fourth grade.
5: How old do you think I am? Rude.
4: Now, with a mother as an educator, you thought somebody like yourself would have probably been valedictorian, had offers from Harvard or other Ivy League schools.
5: Ain't nobody got time for that.
4: I was too busy.
5: I was too busy.
4: What if, though, what if your grades were so poor in the fourth grade that they said you have two choices? You're either coming back next fall as a fourth grader, mm-hmm. or you can go to summer school.
5: I would have gone to summer school.
4: And then you would have got the following kind of questions. Let's see. I have 10 questions for you. You've got to get 6 out of 10 or you fail.
5: You know how bad I'm on Liam about his grades, and I would fail his grade? I was watching him do math last night. It was some like Einstein, you know, in the glass, just like scribbling. I'm like, how do you even know this stuff?
4: You need 6 out of 10 to pass. That'll be a D. And then you don't have to repeat fourth grade.
5: I have to do 10 of these questions. Can we do like 3 out of 5? My head hurts.
4: Question number one. Kat, a farmer has 17 sheep. All of 9 jump the fence and run away. How many are left?
5: All of 9, so 8.
4: All of 9.
5: 9 plus 8 is 17.
4: A farmer has 17 sheep. All but 9 ran away and jumped the fence.
5: Oh, 9 are left.
4: Yeah, so you got the first one wrong.
5: Well, I just had to read it again.
4: No.
5: That wasn't my final
4: answer.
5: You got it
4: wrong. That was your final
5: answer.
4: Pencil
5: wasn't down.
4: First answer is final answer. You're 0 for 1 in summer school. Kat, what comes next? 2, 4, 8, 16.
5: 24.
4: All those numbers get doubled. 2 goes to 4, 4 goes to 8, 8 goes to 16, 16 goes to...
5: 32.
4: Yeah, so you're 0 for 2.
5: This is not that wasn't good. My final
4: That's
5: answer.
4: That's not looking good. Kat, what is 7 times 8 plus 6?
5: I don't like math. Did you only get math questions?
4: No.
5: What was it?
4: 7 times 8 plus 6.
5: 52. Go to the bathroom.
4: Kat, if a shirt costs $25 and it's 20% off...
5: This is all math.
4: What's the sale price?
5: $25. I was saying it out loud.
4: You're not going to get it.
5: 14.
4: 1875.
5: Plus.
4: I'll give you something other than math.
5: Please do.
4: Since you are...
5: Give me like a history, you know.
4: You have to get every one of these questions right or you're repeating the fourth grade.
5: Columbus sailed the ocean blue.
4: What is the plural of mouse?
5: Mice.
4: Yes.
5: My mother is an English teacher. If I fail any of these, I'm donezo.
4: Kat... To not repeat the fourth grade, how many continents are there?
5: There are 7.
4: Yes, a couple. To not repeat the fourth grade, Kat,
5: mm-hmm.
4: what is the largest ocean on planet Earth?
5: That would be the Pacific Ocean.
4: Very well done.
5: See, math is just not
4: Two
5: my
4: left.
5: Jam.
4: You still have a chance to pass fourth grade. Kat, to pass fourth grade... How many sides does a hexagon have?
5: That would be 5. 6.
4: You're going to summer school forever.
5: How many are there?
4: 6 is the right answer.
5: 6, okay.
4: She answered 5 first. This would have been the pivotal question, but we already know that you're going back to fourth grade.
5: Okay.
4: But maybe you come in as an advanced fourth grader this year if you can get this right.
5: I'll be the tallest one there.
4: And the oldest?
5: And the oldest.
4: What was the first capital of the United States of America?
5: The first capital of the United States of America was... Oh, my God. We're on the East Coast. Right? Blink twice. Thank you. I don't know. What is it? Wait. Providence. The capital. D.C. Your mom's house.
4: New York City. You are
5: New York City? What a pit.
0: On demand. Now.
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1: For KBRFradio.com News, I'm Derek Sidian. Thousands turned out Saturday for Chris Tungstedt Day in Fergus Falls. Before the parade, Chris's family joined him as the city unveiled a new City of Fergus Falls sign with the addition of Home of American Idol's Chris Tungstedt. The sign is located on Alcott Avenue near Hillcrest Academy, where Tungstedt went to school. Chris said of the honor,
3: "So awesome how, I don't know, this community has kind of found joy in this process with me, and to take them along the ride with me has just been the coolest thing ever. And so seeing that sign today, I just broke down in tears, and my whole family was there, so it meant everything."
1: As the day went on, Chris was honored with the Hometown Hero Parade down Lincoln Avenue. Tungstedt kicked off the event by streaking his motorcycle down the parade route. Then those in attendance were entertained by nearly 80 parade units, most paying tribute to the hometown hero. Chris not only kicked off the parade, but also triumphantly rode a Viking ship to end it. To finish off the festivities, fans packed the Kirkbride grounds by the thousands to hear Tungstedt perform. The concert was opened by local band American Moho and their covers of Tom Petty. Tungstedt received a hero's welcome as he took the stage to Coldplay's Yellow. During his set, Fergus Falls Mayor Anthony Hicks presented Chris with the proclamation of Chris Tungstedt Day and a golden microphone. Chris repeatedly thanked the crowd and community for the support and love they have shown him.
3: "It's hard to put it into words. I mean, I've been looking for the words for the last 7 hours. I mean, I can't thank anyone here enough for the amount of love. And I mean, my words don't do it justice, but it just means everything to me and to my family too, you know. So this is the best gift I could have ever gotten. This is the best experience of my life. This is probably going to be the best time of my life."
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6: Hit Music Channel 977 weather forecast for today. It's going to be a little bit cool, making it up to 59 under a cloudy sky and a 50% chance of rain. 39 tonight with an 85% chance of rain. Cloudy and 51 tomorrow. However, Wednesday, partly sunny and 64. Looking ahead to the weekend, Friday we will kick things off with a high of 70, 74 on Saturday, 81 on Sunday. That's your weather forecast on Hit Music Channel 977.
7: 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It's the Cat and JJ Show, and it's time for your sports for the day. So the Minnesota Twins salvaged the final game of their three-game interleague series against the Milwaukee Brewers with a 5-4 win Sunday at Target Field. Designated hitter Ryan Jeffers hit his seventh homer of the season, while first baseman Cody Clemens belted a pair of doubles and drove home two. Minnesota right-hander Bailey Ober worked five innings of six-hit, three-run ball to earn his fifth win of the season. The 21-26 Twins are in third place in the American League Central Division, sitting 4.5 games behind Cleveland. The 26-18 Brewers are in second place in the NL Central. A game and a half behind the Cubs, Minnesota will host Houston to open a three-game series tonight at Target Field at 6:40 p.m. Zach Daniels, Hit Music, Channel 977 Sports.
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2: Hit Music Channel 977 weather forecast for today. It's going to be a little bit cool, making it up to 59 under a cloudy sky and a 50% chance of rain. 39 tonight with an 85% chance of rain. Cloudy and 51 tomorrow. However, Wednesday, partly sunny and 64. Looking ahead to the weekend, Friday we will kick things off with a high of 70, 74 on Saturday, 81 on Sunday. That's your weather forecast on Hit Music Channel 977.

0: Prince. 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
7: 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Whether it's hail, storm damage, threatening clouds, whatever it might be, we want to see it. 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
1: Hit Music Channel 977 weather forecast for today. It's going to be a little bit cool, making it up to 59 under a cloudy sky and a 50% chance of rain. 39 tonight with an 85% chance of rain. Cloudy and 51 tomorrow. However, Wednesday, partly sunny and 64. Looking ahead to the weekend, Friday we will kick things off with a high of 70, 74 on Saturday, 81 on Sunday. That's your weather forecast on Hit Music Channel 977.
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6: For KBRFradio.com News, I'm Derek Sidian. Thousands turned out Saturday for Chris Tungstedt Day in Fergus Falls. Before the parade, Chris's family joined him as the city unveiled a new City of Fergus Falls sign with the addition of Home of American Idols Chris Tungstedt. The sign is located on Alcott Avenue near Hillcrest Academy, where Tungstedt went to school. Chris said of the honor,
7: "So awesome how out in those communities kind of found joy in this process with me, and to take them along the ride with me has just been the coolest thing ever. And so seeing that sign today, I just broke down in tears, and my whole family was there, so it meant everything."
6: As the day went on, Chris was honored with the Hometown Hero Parade down Lincoln Avenue. Tungstedt kicked off the event by streaking his motorcycle down the parade route. Then those in attendance were entertained by nearly 80 parade units, most paying tribute to the hometown hero. Chris not only kicked off the parade, but also triumphantly rode a Viking ship to end it. To finish off the festivities, fans packed the Kirkbride grounds by the thousands to hear Tungstedt perform. The concert was opened by local band American Moho and their covers of Tom Petty. Tungstedt received a hero's welcome as he took the stage to Coldplay's Yellow. During his set, Fergus Falls Mayor Anthony Hicks presented Chris with the proclamation of Chris Tungstedt Day and a golden microphone. Chris repeatedly thanked the crowd and community for the support and love they have shown him.
7: "It's hard to put it into words. I mean, I've been looking for the words for the last 7 hours. I mean, I can't thank anyone here enough for the amount of love. And I mean, my words don't do it justice, but it just means everything to me and to my family too, you know. So this is the best gift I could have ever gotten. This is the best experience of my life. This is probably going to be the best night of my life."
6: For KBRFradio.com News, I'm Derek Sidian. 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
8: Hit Music Channel 977 weather forecast for today. It's going to be a little bit cool, making it up to 59 under a cloudy sky and a 50% chance of rain. 39 tonight with an 85% chance of rain. Cloudy and 51 tomorrow. However, Wednesday, partly sunny and 64. Looking ahead to the weekend, Friday we will kick things off with a high of 70, 74 on Saturday, 81 on Sunday. That's your weather forecast on Hit Music Channel 977.
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1: Here's the latest forecast on Hit Music Channel 977. Chance for some shower activity moving in later this afternoon. Will range up around either side of 60. Upper 30s to 40 tonight. Chilly with a good chance for some shower activity off and on. And the northwest wind at about 10 to 20. So a chilly, rainy night. 90% chance for rain. Look at some clouds for tomorrow and only around 51 with a northwest wind between 10 and 20. There's your forecast on Hit Music Channel 977.
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1: Here's the latest forecast on Hit Music Channel 977. Chance for some shower activity moving in later this afternoon. We'll range up around either side of 60. Upper 30s to 40 tonight. Chilly with a good chance for some shower activity off and on. And the northwest wind at about 10 to 20. So a chilly, rainy night. 90% chance for rain. Look at some clouds for tomorrow and only around 51 with a northwest wind between 10 and 20. There's your forecast on Hit Music Channel 977.
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1: Here's the latest forecast on Hit Music Channel 977. Chance for some shower activity moving in later this afternoon. Will range up around either side of 60. Upper 30s to 40 tonight. Chilly with a good chance for some shower activity off and on. And the northwest wind at about 10 to 20. So a chilly, rainy night. 90% chance for rain. Look at some clouds for tomorrow and only around 51 with a northwest wind between 10 and 20. There's your forecast on Hit Music Channel 977.
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2: This is your I-94 Ramp Cone Zone update. The 210 I-94 ramp is closed. The interchange ramps will be closed to all travelers during construction, and traffic to and from Highway 210 in Fergus Falls will be detoured to the County Road 1/Tower Road. Highway 210 will remain open for travelers during construction. Traffic will shift to one side of the bridge and will be reduced to one lane in each direction. For construction updates, visit the Fergus Falls Chamber at fergusfalls.com and click on the Cone Zone. Be sure to find your way and support our local businesses located around the Cone Zone. This Cone Zone update is brought to you by Falls Laundromat. Laundry piling up while the roads are torn up? Falls Laundromat is open during construction. 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
5: Here's the latest forecast on Hit Music Channel 977. Chance for some shower activity moving in later this afternoon. Will range up around either side of 60. Upper 30s to 40 tonight. Chilly with a good chance for some shower activity off and on. And the northwest wind at about 10 to 20. So a chilly, rainy night. 90% chance for rain. Look at some clouds for tomorrow and only around 51 with a northwest wind between 10 and 20. There's your forecast on Hit Music Channel 977.
8: Weather can shift quickly and sometimes become dangerous. Listen for the latest weather forecast and the latest reports from the Weather Spotter Network. 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
9: This is your I-94 ramp cone zone update. The 210 I-94 ramp is closed. The interchange ramps will be closed to all travelers during construction, and traffic to and from Highway 210 in Fergus Falls will be detoured to the County Road 1/Tower Road. Highway 210 will remain open for travelers during construction. Traffic will shift to one side of the bridge and will be reduced to one lane in each direction. For construction updates, visit the Fergus Falls Chamber at fergusfalls.com and click on the Cone Zone. 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Laundry piling up while the roads are torn up? 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
1: Here's the latest forecast on Hit Music Channel 977. Chance for some shower activity moving in later this afternoon. We'll range up around either side of 60. Upper 30s to 40 tonight. Chilly with a good chance for some shower activity off and on. And the northwest wind at about 10 to 20. So a chilly, rainy night. 90% chance for rain. Look at some clouds for tomorrow and only around 51 with a northwest wind between 10 and 20. There's your forecast on Hit Music Channel 977.
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12: This is your I-94 Ramp Cone Zone update. The 210 I-94 ramp is closed. The interchange ramps will be closed to all travelers during construction, and traffic to and from Highway 210 in Fergus Falls will be detoured to the County Road 1/Tower Road. Highway 210 will remain open for travelers during construction. Traffic will shift to one side of the bridge and will be reduced to one lane in each direction. For construction updates, visit the Fergus Falls Chamber at fergusfalls.com and click on the Cone Zone. 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This Cone Zone update is brought to you by Falls Laundromat. Laundry piling up while the roads are torn up? Falls Laundromat is open during construction. 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
1: Here's the latest forecast on Hit Music Channel 977. Chance for some shower activity moving in later this afternoon. Will range up around either side of 60. Upper 30s to 40 tonight. Chilly with a good chance for some shower activity off and on. And the northwest wind at about 10 to 20. So a chilly, rainy night. 90% chance for rain. Look at some clouds for tomorrow and only around 51 with a northwest wind between 10 and 20. There's your forecast on Hit Music Channel 977.

Prince. It's been 10 years since his passing, and we're celebrating the legacy, the hits, and the genius that made him royalty. I only want to be some kind of friend. From Purple Rain to Kiss and everything in between, it's wall-to-wall Prince all weekend. Don't miss the Prince Weekend, June 6th and 7th.

Sweat that. You could bet that, never gotta sweat that. 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
12: 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Your commitment and sacrifice have made a lasting difference, not just today, but for years to come. Otter Tail County is grateful for all you've given. If you need assistance with your benefits, my office is here to help.

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3: For KBRFradio.com News, I'm Derek Sidian. Thousands turned out Saturday for Chris Tungstedt Day in Fergus Falls. Before the parade, Chris's family joined him as the city unveiled a new City of Fergus Falls sign with the addition of Home of American Idols Chris Tungstedt. The sign is located on Alcott Avenue near Hillcrest Academy, where Tungstedt went to school. Chris said of the honor,
4: "So awesome how, I don't know, this community has kind of found joy in this process with me, and to take them along the ride with me has just been the coolest thing ever. And so seeing that sign today, I just broke down in tears, and my whole family was there, so it meant everything."
3: As the day went on, Chris was honored with the Hometown Hero Parade down Lincoln Avenue. Tungstedt kicked off the event by streaking his motorcycle down the parade route. Then those in attendance were entertained by nearly 80 parade units, most paying tribute to the hometown hero. Chris not only kicked off the parade, but also triumphantly rode a Viking ship to end it. To finish off the festivities, fans packed the Kirkbride grounds by the thousands to hear Tungstedt perform. The concert was opened by local band American Moho and their covers of Tom Petty. Tungstedt received a hero's welcome as he took the stage to Coldplay's Yellow. During his set, Fergus Falls Mayor Anthony Hicks presented Chris with the proclamation of Chris Tungstedt Day and a golden microphone. Chris repeatedly thanked the crowd and community for the support and love they have shown him.
4: "It's hard to put it into words. I mean, I've been looking for the words for the last 7 hours. I mean, I can't thank anyone here enough for the amount of love. And I mean, my words don't do it justice, but it just means everything to me and to my family too, you know. So this is the best gift I could have ever gotten. This is the best experience of my life. This is probably going to be the best night of my life."
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5: Here's the latest forecast on Hit Music Channel 977. Chance for some shower activity moving in later this afternoon. We'll range up around either side of 60. Upper 30s to 40 tonight. Chilly with a good chance for some shower activity off and on. And the northwest wind at about 10 to 20. So a chilly, rainy night. 90% chance for rain. Look at some clouds for tomorrow and only around 51 with a northwest wind between 10 and 20. There's your forecast on Hit Music Channel 977.
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8: 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Seeing some rain throughout the area tonight, to 39 for our low. Going to be breezy, cloudy, 54 Tuesday's high, 63 on Wednesday. Tuesday night into Wednesday, a chance of seeing some frost. That's your forecast on Hit Music Channel 977.
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0: This is your I-94 ramp cone zone update. The 210 I-94 ramp is closed. The interchange ramps will be closed to all travelers during construction, and traffic to and from Highway 210 in Fergus Falls will be detoured to the County Road 1/Tower Road. Highway 210 will remain open for travelers during construction. Traffic will shift to one side of the bridge and will be reduced to one lane in each direction. For construction updates, visit the Fergus Falls Chamber at fergusfalls.com and click on the Cone Zone. 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

0: thank you enough for being a part of this show, no matter where you are, how long you've known about us, or whether or not you're a super fan who interacts with us all the time or just puts us on as background noise. I was 18 years old, imported from Appleton, Wisconsin when we started Liveline, and things have only gotten better from here. Every single day is a blessing. I'm truly honored to have this job and to get to know you and play all this fabulous music. And hopefully for the next 10, 20, 30, 40 years, we get to do this. From the basement of my house, people always ask us all the time, is it really live? Do you really do it from his house? Yes.
1: Yeah.
0: But you are the star, seriously. Give us a call tonight. Your shout-outs, dedications, and requests. What are you doing? Where are you going? Who are you with? And what songs do you love, old or new? 85-LIVELINE. The phones are open for you. 85-LIVELINE. Welcome in.
2: 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You'll like this show.
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